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1: Bretton, and Sanan Bretton,
0: and Sanan Bretton, and Sanan Bretton, and Sanan
1: Bretton,
0: and Sanan Bretton, and Sanan Bretton, and Sanan
1: Bretton, and Sanan Bretton, and Sanan Bretton,
0: and Sanan Bretton, and Sanan Bretton,
1: and Sanan Bretton, and Sanan Bretton, and Sanan Bretton, and Sanan Bretton,
0: and Sanan Bretton, and Sanan Bretton, and Sanan
1: Bretton, and Sanan Bretton, and Sanan Bretton, and Sanan Bretton,
0: and Sanan Bretton, and Sanan Bretton, and Sanan
1: Bretton, and Sanan Bretton, and Sanan Bretton, and Sanan
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4: A reading from the Holy Gospel according to St. Matthew, chapter 18, from verse 1 to verse 5, and then verse 10. At that time, the disciples came to Jesus saying, "Who is the greatest in the kingdom of heaven?" And calling to him a child, he put him in the midst of them and said, "Truly I say to you, unless you turn and become like children, you will never enter the kingdom of heaven. Whoever humbles himself like this child, he is the greatest in the kingdom of heaven. Whoever receives one such child in my name receives me. So that you do not despise one of these little ones, for I tell you that in heaven their angels always behold the face of my Father who is in heaven." The Gospel of the Lord. Glory to Jesus. My dear friends in Christ, a few days ago we celebrated the three archangels, Michael, Raphael, and Gabriel. We reminded ourselves that they are not the only angels known, and we try to present their roles in the history of our salvation according to the mind of God. Today, we are celebrating another group of angels known as the guardian angels. Although we may not identify them by names, but we know that they are there to guide and to protect us. It is a duty they have received from God. The belief in angels has been very old, even before Christianity. For instance, in the Old Testament, the angels serve as God's servants to carry out his orders. Part of God's orders is to guard and guide human beings. In Exodus chapter 32, verse 34, God says to Moses, "My angel shall go before you." The angel going before Moses was to direct, to guide, and to guard him. Psalms 33, verse 8 and 34, verse 5 say that God will command his angels, commanding his angels concerning you, to guard you in all your ways. The idea of angels was not limited to the Old Testament, as it abounds in the New Testament also. Even Jesus, talking about little children, said in Matthew chapter 18, verse 10, that their angels are constantly before God in heaven. As we celebrate the guardian angels today, we're supposed to ask ourselves how much we assist in the work of the angels. The angels are very kind and good. They are ordinarily harmless, and every reasonable person should like them. People compare us to angels when we do good, when we sincerely show love and concern. Often, we hear people say things like, "You're my angel," when they have been favored by us. Let me ask you, how often have you had that said of you? God expects you to be kind. He expects you to be good. He expects you to be lovable in the imitation of the angels. May we conclude with the opening prayer of the liturgy of this day. O God, who in your unfathomable providence are pleased to send your holy angels to guide us, hear our supplication as we cry to you, that we may always be defended by their protection and rejoice eternally in their company. Amen. And to you, my dear friends, may Almighty God bless you, the Father, the Son, and the Holy Spirit. Amen. Peace be with you.
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Entertainment cordially invites you to the Unity Independence Fest 2026 theme from spectators to participants. Date, Sunday, October 4th, 2026. Time, 1 p.m. prompt. Venue, WOS and Sergeant Smith on Nature Barracks. 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Panelists, Sir William Okoye, Dr. Jude Emecheta, Sir Chukwuemeka Igwe KSC, Uzwebuna Okabwe, Grand Patron, Dr. Sir Daniel Chukwudozie MON, Chairman Dozi Group of Industries, Chairman Right Honorable Chubo Enwezo, A Sunday of Music, Culture, Dialogue and Tributes. 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
2: 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It is the Unity Independence Fest 2026, Niger at 66. Chairman, Right Honorable Barrister Chubo Enwezo Ezenwa. Keynote Speaker, Honorable Oseiluka Henry Obaze, OHO. Come and hear leaders who have been in the arena. They will show you how to turn your voice into influence, your passion into participation, and your ideas into actions for a better Nigeria. And yes, it comes with real fun, music, and entertainment. Date, Sunday, October 4th, 2026. Time, 1 p.m. prompt. Venue, Onitsha Military Barracks. 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

Monday in the month of October 2026. Good morning to you and welcome to News Upper Headlines. My name is Ifeanyi Orakwe, the hugest man alive. Of course, today we start with a Punch newspaper. In the Punch, we have troops kill terrorists, lose three soldiers in Adamawa. Hajj. Nigeria secures 10,000 extra slots. Allocation hits 60,000. Free zones attract $200 billion FDI, create 500,000 jobs, according to the federal government. Nigeria at 66. Christian Association of Nigeria demands lower food and transport costs. Tinubu CNG low fare directive stalls. NNPC claims hit 11.2 trillion naira. CNG application. States fail to implement Tinubu's low fare directive. Workers begin 3-day warning strike. NDC fumes as police cancel Obi Kwankwaso match in Akwa Ibom. NNPC's oil security claims rise to 11 trillion. Article challenges Tinubu's prosperity claim, laments rising hardship. Man nabbed for allegedly macheting his father to death in Rivers State. Police rescue 10 passengers, recover buses in Imo State. Enugu community protests monarch's alleged harassment and intimidation. Lagos court clash leaves one dead, another injured.

a Punch newspaper. We now take a good look at the Daily Post newspaper. In the Daily Post, we have Saudi Arabia approves additional 10,000 Hajj slots for Nigeria. Public servants begin 3-day nationwide strike Friday. Independence Day. Sean broad generalization. Assess Tinubu's economic policies factually. Sean broad generalization. Assess Tinubu's economic policies factually. Analyst tells Nigerians. Nigeria 66. Your decisions today will shape future generations, according to Ogun CP. Independence anniversary. Coalition worries over proposed electricity subsidy removal. Ekiti state government blames flooding on climate change, urges residents to stop blocking waterways. 2027, shun vote buying, money politics and violence. Ogun PDP's Sowumi Kolapo tells Muslims. Insecurity. Nigeria needs infrastructure to harness technology. According to XCDS Irabo, 66th independence. Nigeria, worst place to be born, according to Peter Obi. October 1. Nigerians must break free from political slavery, according to Amuzu. Get another job. Abuja and Rivers is for Peter Obi. Isaac Fayoshe tells Wike. Bandits gun down resident, abduct 9 in Kaduna on Independence Day. Panic as gunmen abduct passengers along Onitsha Owerri Road. Millions lost as fire outbreak hits Creek Road Market in Port Harcourt.

Guardian newspaper is next. In the Guardian, we have opposition queries Tinubu's age of prosperity, demands tangible gains. NNPC's 22.76 trillion operating expenses raise efficiency concerns. Soldiers confirm 80% salary increase has labor down tools over hardship and minimum wage. Abia Commissioner of Police rallies communities against insecurity in Isukwato. Beyond the single buyer trap, how Nigeria can power its industrial future. Anthony Joshua wants to face Gaziev next if he beats Fury.

Firm targets zero waste. Firm targets zero waste to landfill by 2030. East West Road, Oborevori asks Julius Berger to repair collapsed Abaho section.

0: Finally, we take a good look at the Vanguard newspaper. In the Vanguard, we have terrorists hijacked two buses, kidnapped 19 prospective core members and others in Imo State. Hardship. Federal, state, and local government workers begin 3-day warning strike nationwide today. Nigeria at 66. Why the judiciary is being crucified, according to Professor Yadudu. Stakeholders advocate tweaking agric language to attract youth participation. Barracks. Police IG Disu takes reconstruction to the ground. Atiku Abubakar's long road to one more presidential fight. With that, I say thank you. Thank you and thank you for listening. You all are wonderful. God bless you. Of course, today is Friday, October the 2nd, 2026. Have yourself a blessed day, but please don't forget to call on your vendor for copies of these newspapers. Buy them. Read for yourselves. If Anyorakwe remains my name, Sapientia Express is next after some commercials, so please do not touch your dial.
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Admission is on now into Basic 1 to 6, Kindergarten 1 to 3, and Creche for the 2023-2024 academic session. A school with 30 years of unbroken traffic in academic excellence. We have a conducive learning environment, God-fearing and well-trained staff that use a unique teaching method and teaching aids to enhance your child's creative, moral, and academic abilities. Our children's record over the years is straight A's, including top scorers in common entrance, first school leaving certificate, and admission into federal government colleges. And in 2023, five of our pupils got scholarships into Gifted Children's School, Abuja. 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
5: 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Venue: Basilica Field, Basilica of the Most Holy Trinity, Onitsha. Host: Reverend Samson Owebuna, Chaplain, CMO, Catholic Archdiocese of Onitsha. Chief host: His Grace, Most Reverend Valerian Maduka Okeke, Archbishop of Onitsha and Metropolitan of Onitsha Ecclesiastical Province. Signed: Brother Azoka Chukwunoyelo, Chairman, Planning Committee. Brother Kasmia Izukande, Secretary General, CMO, Catholic Archdiocese of Onitsha. Sir Everest Oba, President General, CMO, Catholic Archdiocese of Onitsha. Arise, O you men.

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4: Public notice. The people of Agbalagbo Village, Nsugbe, Anambra East Local Government Area of Anambra State, hereby notify all persons who have purchased, acquired, been allocated, or otherwise claim any interest in land within Agbalagbo Village to come forward for verification, documentation, and regularization of their land transactions. This exercise is necessary to address unauthorized sales and claims to Agbalagbo Communal and Village land. The verification exercise will run from 1st October 2026 to 31st January 2027 at Adoromi Ibe Community Hall, Ilobalagbo Nsugbe, from 9 a.m. to 4 p.m. Mondays to Saturdays. All affected persons are advised to appear with their relevant land document and evidence of transaction. Please note that transactions not presented for verification within the stipulated period may be dealt with in accordance with applicable customary law and village regulations. Signed, Mr. Tugs Emo, Chairman, Agbalagbo Land Management Committee, and Dr. Benedict Uzechina, Legal Consultant, Agbalagbo Village.
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0: Ladies and gentlemen, she's heading into episode 12. 4 hours of non-stop streaming. 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
1: Wait, this is finished? But I bought 7 days bundle. How did it finish in 2 days?
2: 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How quickly it finishes depends on how much data you have and how you use it. 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

0: A very beautiful morning this morning, and thanks again, ladies and gentlemen. Thank you for joining us today. It's a PNC Express on your best radio 95.3. 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It's already 4 minutes going past it. Friday morning. Welcome to PNC Express today. My name is Freshman JN. Quickly, I want to say good morning to my colleague in the house. Good morning. Good morning to you, huge man. Welcome this morning.
1: Dollar in this one, I can assure him. Geek, how many man has a good to Tommy Bobbany? No, there's a bomb maddo. Homo choco, the Ajemon and the Ajabele. Bonya Boniki Bonya Nugu, the Mundia banded out and the Dundi Cog in the Benue. Munamodian Ambrapo Corno, Chano Luquaco Nelo, Kainoliano, oh, Dalono.
0: Okay, yeah, today is Friday. Friday is a special day set aside to discuss very serious and vital issues that affect people, homes, generation and civilization. And today we have something very, very important we shall be discussing this morning. Okay, our discussion this morning is centered on what women go through, you know, why believing God for fruit of the womb. But not actually women, but men as well, just couple. But sometimes I think women go through much more than men. So this one, we want to talk about it. For those that God has blessed with children, maybe after some years of marriage, you can call us this morning and share your testimony with us. So let us know how and what happened, what you went through, and eventually how your miracle came. All right. And of course, those who are still believing God for fruit of the womb, you can also call this morning to share your story with us while we are praying for you. And like we usually do, somebody gave birth to a triplet, last week. And by God's grace, we are also here again to support this family. They gave birth to a triplet, but they do not have enough fund to pay for their hospital bills. Stay with us. Don't go away. Good morning.
1: Dollar in the walk, come out very fresh. I'm on them. I'm not going to get a pinza express. Kwambega, mana. 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He bopped on with a no nog. 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Mrs. Sue Dog, Jennifer. 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Hello.
2: Hello.
1: Yeah. Mwa yoma no o.
2: Good morning, sir.
1: Dollar in or live na radio kita.
2: Okay, sir.
1: Catch that faggy.
2: Good dog, Jennifer.
1: Yeah. Okwagiwa mwe jimu ito.
2: Hello, sir.
1: Okwagiwa mwe jimu ito.
2: Yes, sir.
1: Okay. Kedu nu na ogu nu no?
2: Amazing Grace Hospital, Uguaba.
1: Amazing Grace Hospital, Uguaba.
2: Yes, sir.
1: Okay, can they go now charge alone?
2: 2,278,300 naira. Then we deposited them 500,000.
1: Okay.
2: 1,778,300 naira.
1: Okay, so balance on June will be 1,778,300.
2: Yes, 300. Yes.
1: Okay. Wana kaka umwe jumame.
2: Adema, ane kuna ye discharge ai between Kata and Echi.
1: Okay. All right.
2: Go find incubator. Fam obun incubator before. Mana ya, e ku te go an incubator.
1: Okay. Yes, incubator son ife me go ju well here too much.
2: Oya bi me ya no. Oyi mana pelu cha be lo possible begin ending of this month.
1: Yeah. Alright. So Amazing Grace Hospital, Uguaba.
2: Yes, sir.
1: Alright. Thank you. Darling. Onyabiakweba if uno. Hobby or dress semis Udogo Jennifer Kuya. Okay, so give me a jimito on that hospital now.
2: All right.
1: So I got these. All right, thank you very much.
2: Thank you, sir.
1: That Lorraine, congrats.
2: Thank you, sir.
1: Yes,
2: thank
1: sir. How many, Nangabo, Onyunu Nulonia Kita, Mrs. Udogu, Jennifer, Honor, Amazing Grace Hospital, Uguaba, Omule Jumuito, Ego Kale. Umaka no incubator for a long time. So he go 2 million something. Fakumu 500,000. If a fakita abo 1,778,300. So I say I wet ya kai see wet abi heba. 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If I get you support offer, and I support offer. 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Amazing Grace Hospital, uguaba. 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Below 2,000 came in the hospital. Ni si mame jemwe ta Mrs. Udogo Jennifer. So that mbay to kosi alonkai ga to ko tata. 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For a gum woke na gaku through such torture. 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Ni me say mwa, you can tell us your story. 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Chatana kaliga, po we senya line to abu 0945 94 47 77
0: Okay, don't forget, whatever you give, if it doesn't come from God, it will come from man. If it doesn't come now, it will come later. Time has come for us to show love, for us to sow seed, not just into our lives, but into the lives of our brothers and sisters, our children too. So let's support these innocent three children to leave hospital and go home. 0903594477 0813032728 5. Join us this morning. Hello, good morning. What's your name?

0: Kamunem, Kainaganiru 090-3594-4777. Mobu 081-303-27285. One of our partners are reaching out to us already. Solomon Chigozie Igwebe, Ainekenegenu Zopolicha. Thank you very much for your love and support on Bobuna Haine Jetan Deonangwara Kora Fa extend his hand of her charity all the time. Solomon Chigozie Igwebe Haishinoga Delegima, thank you very much. Banyika itilayo no kata sindinke cholungwa freshman. Yes. Just remember the only woman call her story in a social media. He for Gabiga. Yes. Mbona chongwa. Mananke kata si wute mobu. He for Gabiga naka. So called men of God.
1: Yeah, I think the woman her story was somehow to the extent that she and her husband were asked to drink fuel, and they drank fuel. You know, a lot of times,

0: that even stop yourself from having the fruit of the womb when the time comes.
1: No fault, yeah. Man of God, Uguaya.
0: Good morning. What's your name? Sorry about that. In as much as Hijman, someone is on the phone. Let's find out. Hello, good morning to you. What's your name?
2: My name is Timothy Ibudu.
0: You're welcome. Where are you calling from?
2: I'm coming from Sudan.
0: Go ahead and pick your number.
1: Okay, all right. My dear brother, Emiya Manu, just get the program. Tupa anya po. And you got, I got break. I got number so that just reach out to us. We can now send you account number or address of the hospital. Just I got our phone numbers. So, when account number, Kicho, you can reach out to us. Just send a light text message here. Then forward all the gear. We'll address to the hospital. Below any information about this couple, Mole Jumuita.

0: Good morning. What's your name?
1: Good morning, freshman.
0: Yeah, good morning.
1: Good morning, sir.
0: Yeah, what's your name?
1: My name is Onyeka. I'm calling you from Onitsha.
0: You're welcome. Go ahead and pick your language, please.
1: I speak Igbo language.
2: Yeah, Gabana Iruna.
1: Okay, Balaba. Good morning, sir.
2: Dalu Rinnewai, Oma. No, oh.
1: Happy Independence, Okwafuma.
2: Yes, now Gabana Iru.
1: Ntebe ezioku bu na omumu bu na kachi meke kutu ayi.
2: No ezioku.
1: Onye obu na na chong wala iki my husband's sister, how shall I work for 6 years?
2: 6 years, okay.
1: Abasala ko ba ako afuri every day on earth. Mwa boy, I say, and we had no work in it.
2: Yes.
1: Then what do you need? Now, wife of Chineke name.
2: Yes.
1: Obulu na aka chukwu atara na ndu mmadu ya soro gi mme nwa aha ya abiaru. 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
2: Yes, yoko. 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
1: 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A God may have it.
2: Thank you very much.
0: Hello, good morning. Hello, good morning. What's your name?
3: Good morning. My name is Chibike. Calling from Monisha.
0: Hey, you're welcome, Mr. Chibike. Go ahead and pick your language, please.
3: Hey, let me speak Igbo with good man.
2: Yeah, Gabani Runa, no.
3: Uzman, good morning.
2: Yes, sir.
3: Because Uzman, I'm a former in America. Because I'm former commander of Federal House.
2: All right, check out when you were on one name. I bugodibu na nyeziwa lokita. Oh, how you zobu na chola in America? Check out. Oh, kai bab tago du muje muita no nog. 1,770,000 abro belego. Because no one has any other problem. Chelugodu, kumu ejuma. I'm going to be firm. Kafa we na from the hospital. Oh, zibo madu dalurin.
0: Good morning. What's your name?
1: Mata Ilegudem.
0: You're welcome, Mata. Go ahead and pick your language, please. Okay, don't forget that we are looking for

0: around 1.8, in fact, we'll just call it 1.8 million this morning.
1: Yes.
0: So please, any way you can support so that these beautiful children, these three children, will leave the hospital and go back home this weekend. That will be fantastic. So help us, support us, so that at least by Monday we shall be sharing the testimony that these children had gone home. Good morning to you. What's your name?
2: Yeah,
0: good morning. What's your name?
2: All
1: right, Gabaniru san. No. Yes, sir. Amen. Yes, sir. Amen. Yes,
2: sir.
1: All right, thank you very much.

0: Hello, good morning.
1: Hello, good morning.
0: Yeah, good morning. What's your name?
1: My name is Onyinyechi. I'm calling from Onitsha.
0: Yeah, welcome on. Yeah, go ahead and pick your language, please.
1: Igbo.
2: Yeah, Gabani Irunne no.
1: Alright, teacher, good morning, sir.
2: Thank you very much. Amen.
1: So, what's it can do? If I get to contribute to the money, or each other will check on my account number on the drug.
2: All right, I got a break kita in the next 10 minutes or so. I got more number that I get you will send the anybody account number or address of the hospital or whatever the or whatever I need the information I'm going need to help these people. Who just come down in the next 10 minutes to roll out the information.
1: It's all right.
2: I can ignore Zopolita. Thank you very much.

0: Hello, good morning.
1: Hello.
0: Yeah, good morning. What's your name?
1: Freshman, good morning.
0: Good morning. What's your name?
1: My name is Regina Zambada. I'm calling from Iowa.
0: You're welcome. Go ahead and pick your land Christmas.
1: Good morning.
2: Yeah, downloading now. Yeah, Gabaneiro. Amen.
1: So when I go home, why? Yeah, because I'm wearing it. You know, my mom. One day my mom lost 15 years. And I said, when did you go? I'm going to make a match up on your page. You want to get
2: out? Wow.
1: She make a papa. I know one already. So, Mano, why? When did you? Oh, my, I didn't miss from Lagos. Say, but the other day, they've been out of you. Oh, yeah, go see them all. We were. And I said, why? Where did you? Oh, my, I dig in a bed. Not all we were. One,
2: wow.
1: So you make up on your own. Eko, Mwa Akonoba, Ndo, Sinaka Chinekadia, on your pin upon Madame Mambushia. So I'm asking you to seek
2: another. No, I can go no Zapolita. Thank you very much, ma. Hagazia. You know, freshman, honorable, when I hear women say, hey, when did he? But most times, in the native pressure, no more, I am not talking about women.
0: Yes. Women, even including their own mothers,
2: their own sisters, and
0: their sisters, their mother-in-laws, they are just people around them, they are friends. Good morning, what's your name?
3: Hello?
0: Yeah, good morning, what's your name?

0: Okay, now for getting numbers to call this morning, 09035 944777 or 081 303 27285, and we are discussing some of the things women go through while they are believing God for fruit of the womb. Yes. 09035 944777 or 081 303 27285. Stay with us.
1: All right, freshman, abu na nwanyi na acho nwa weje nwa ihe nye ya nya nwa nwa ya nwa okwima na enye egwe nwa ya mwa enye ya nwa ekwesi arrest ya for murder.
0: Yeah,
1: most times it doesn't go back to ndi nyalo ogwa.
0: The thing is that number one is the legal system in Nigeria is something else. Number two is that most of these women, the reason why you hear it is because they are in the church.
1: Okay.
0: And they are talking about what they went through.
1: Yes.
0: So ordinary, she will not come to you. Except maybe she had given birth.
1: Yes.
0: And she's not sharing it as a testimony. Yes. She will not come to you to tell you that somebody frogged the hell out of her. She will not come out to tell you that one fake prophet slept with her in the river bank, a bank of the river. Do you understand?
1: Yes.
0: She will not tell you that she was asked to swallow certain things.
1: Never.
0: Just to conceive. So if she drinks something or eats something or in the process of doing one thing or the other, if she dies, nobody is aware, including her husband.
1: Fugo.
0: So getting that person in question, you understand, it's just like that time some of these are boys we are doing okay and all those stuffs.
1: Mm.
0: They don't even if the team fails, they will not come. They will not tell people.
1: Yes, I do agree.
0: You understand?
1: Yes.
0: And that's why those who are scamming them, those who are preparing the stores for them, they are making more money because either those that it worked for or those who pretended that it worked for them that will come out to tell you
1: about
0: that it's working. Yeah. But those that lost their money in that process will never come out to tell you, they won't tell you that.
1: Correct.
0: Good morning. What's your name?
2: Ujman. Freshman Ujman. Good morning, sir.
0: Yeah, good morning. What's your name?
2: You know your Bible from Our Lady of Fatima, Kali Church. Even Choi Moon, Nico. You were when you see what I number with one and the man who only for Jenna and troublemaking this woman. Can we even like you?
1: No, don't worry. We'll do it right now, sir. Oh, I may right. If a man who buna, number in a bubble phone number. The phone number, bo car, he will send a live message because of our account number car. The madna chan when they took the address of the hospital and how they can get to the hospital. So bela account number kicho, bela address of the hospital kicho, how you can get there. Bula any information about this family kicho. If you get mebo, send the text message to either of these two numbers. Ma pocketa nkembo bunke freshman 080-66-43-22-43. Mabi send ya text message to number nke mwa 0906 460 0071. Just send your text message. Guanyi, what you want. If you obola account number kicho, who send it to you? Obolo whatever. anywhere against you, yellow, a Jamaica, Taka, Kafanaba, you know, the bill, believe why I'm for premature. So, if I know now, I'm for premature, so if I know now, incubator for so long, you know, Tikuoluma, a process of surgery in infant does. So, I go for 1 million, 2 million something, mana. If I fork it up, 1,778,300. You know, so, Abu you know, close to the hospital. Yes, this hospital, Abu, Amazing Grace Hospital, Uguaba. Amazing Grace Hospital, Uguaba. How many, you know, close, Eba? You go, no, 1,000, 2,000, 5,000, 10,000, 20,000. No, but anyway, the hospital. Kana, my nurse here. Ni see this family. Hana my nurse here, so that by the time I incha to kotasio na inwe, hailueba ka ego ranan. So dalo no munem.
0: Okay, check your time. It's 27 minutes before 9 this morning. We have to take a break at this point. We'll come back after this break. Don't go away. Stay with us. Good morning.
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2: 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Venue, WOS and Sergeant Smith on Nature Barracks. Keynotes by Honorable Oseloka Henry Obaze. Panelists, Sir Willie Mokoye, Dr. Jude Emecheta, Sir Chukwu Emeka Igwe KSC, Uzwebuna Okabwe, Grand Patron, Dr. Sir Daniel Chukwu Dozie MON, Chairman Dozie Group of Industries, Chairman Right Honorable Chubo Enwezo, a Sunday of music, culture, dialogue, and tributes. 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

0: Okay, so PNCS, first this beautiful morning, check your time. It's 2 minutes going past 9. That's Money on Your Best Radio 95.3. In case you're just joining us, in the fourth segment, we told you that a woman gave birth to a triplet at Obosi, Oguaba Obosi, Amazing Grace Hospital in Oguaba. And she's looking for about 1.7 million. To pay her hospital bill. The bill is over 2 million. They have paid about 500,000, remaining about 1.7 million to complete her bill so that she could take her children home. We also open our phone lines for people to call us and share their experiences and what they passed through while believing God for fruit of the womb in the past. 0903-594-4777 or 0813-032-7285. We're calling on people to tap from this great testimony of a triplet so that God will also do their own by supporting these children to leave the hospital as soon as possible. Stay with us. Don't go away. My name is Freshman. Good morning.
1: 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Ejike Paul Ezugu I went to Ziggy Emmanuel Wangpo isn't a gay but Akita has no got the loan of my Kaya Porafa Ikaga Bafa Gigani Rizzi Rika 1,000 bego, 2,000 bego. I will why you. Mago, maybe you two are making the egazue, whom were Jima, and Naba, but 20,000 came with good, 10,000, 100,000. Blue, who no winner, can miracle like or the more possible, whom were Jima, Nabankabon, Kembo, Kebwabo, Ajuka Zahara, has say, Mwan, in the Cholunga, Tratalo nwa aka we mu anwa. 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You understand we courage na he ma go
2: yes
1: somebody else passed through wars na nyangwa will overcome
0: and the person is now sharing testimony
1: exactly na nyangwa ga share ku nkie you know me kana ifede na he chonwe rika so abu na he ma go chotalo nwa aka kwa iki pa ino tutu a share ma go your testimony ifege ni ifeje encourage is yande nkozo kafa ma go we kachi tobi the courageous enough to wait on God and 090-3594-4777 kigeti lie on no tutu
0: good morning what's your name
3: Biko like I know I'm the papa I am a rocket can send the next message I need the account number Biko
0: okay
1: All right, Papa, don't worry. We'll reach out to you, because we'll reach out to you. He had up my account number on the radio. He had up my account number on the radio, because I had the Beth and I for phone number. So when you reach out to us, Margo, send his other account number. I had up my account number on the radio.
0: Hello, good morning. What's your name?
4: Good morning, sir.
0: Good morning. You're close to your radio, sir. The whole back is disturbing. Can you switch it off, please?
4: Hello.
0: Yeah, good morning. What's your name?
4: My name is
0: Sarah. You're welcome. You need to speak up so that we can hear you. Go ahead and pick your language, please.
4: I choose you for language.
1: Simple.
4: What God cannot do, you don't need to rush anything.
1: Yes,
4: you don't need to rush in anything. No, I'm going to go extra mile. Famous and one over.
1: Yes, sir.
4: I'm going to go to the house. After 10 years.
1: Okay, mba na chongwa di anoro wa ayozo.
4: Mba o di ayozo fa ne di kwa ndi mari ima go some people na mwa pa mwa na they did not care. They were just hoping on God na yon oya de kwa mwa. That's pa mwa mwa.
1: Amen.
4: So, ano go me pe mira kome. So, yene me just, you need to erosh mwa pa ni. Just, ongo yabu na call on God.
1: Yes, sir.
4: God is never late. Oh, ndi mari na just, na di impatience. So, can you make me come back? No, no, no. Okay, I can boom, but I can number more.
1: Okay, no, no. Phone number, I can't. In the next 20 minutes, I got the phone numbers again. Oh, so you reach out to us through the phone number. I send you the account number. But I like if equal off my. What God does not do cannot. I say what God cannot do does not exist. I like that. What God cannot do does not exist. Yes, I'm a Tamunka this morning. Dalori na one them. Yes, what God cannot do, okay?
0: Yeah.
1: Does not exist.
0: Yes.
1: If you need to come in. Exactly. Thank you very much.
0: I think no slogan, Pastor Jerry.
1: Exactly.
0: Yeah, good morning. What's your name? Hello?
5: Hello.
1: Oh.
0: Hello?
5: Hello. Good morning, sir.
0: Yeah, good morning, mother. What's your name?
5: My name is Lisa Titi from Odafu.
0: You're welcome. Go ahead and pick your name, Christmas.
5: I think you know.
1: Yeah, come on, you know.
5: Good man, sir.
1: Yes, sir.
5: Once again, you know, na tuku to myself, you need to add in Oge. Oga in a chongwa.
1: Oh, wow.
5: So, I'm going to have a carrying more poison. So I ain't got kataga, they seem ha. They seem too much. I'm going to have a common on self. I'm going to have a keta. So the last day, Kanto was in with the poison because of high.
1: Why? Can't come in with poison?
5: Ha. Mokwanga kataga kato, no kata doctor, say, Oka Mataka, and I'm using na.
1: No, Mamma was in one.
5: Mamma was in one. So they seem as using too much. Look at one of the young wig. Young would I move the new beginning to be seen as career to death and don't want to be in Mombubata.
1: I don't understand. Can you part of this story? Buba zigi mu ibu ba onwegi. What does ke pressure in a face make me see yeji weje bu onwegi? Ebe digi no kwa in support of you.
5: Ha, iga mi chindo budo. Ai ke go risi ka kuwa asige and atarangi. Oni go pressure mo kona kuwa kuwa. 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Oni kanu mana mukuro. So why go to kutu? Would you open him no misunderstanding? Maqua, they change too much and lovely. They change too much and they change too much. Oh, guy, I follow that wisdom. You have money charismatic. The moon, I didn't mean wisdom one, and the woman's preacher, after consuming Califania in the wooden man, I'm one to my son. No problem, above. So, Mesia, you 1 year now was the Ayama was there too much. And like December, like this, the thing to me, Bunia, the two or two, and Gaga, one woman of four, what you call Bonamadina, Bomadibia, man of four. You put the message, but you could have, don't worry, I'm not a can say, all the good in the museum, yeah, fire. Oh, no, rather, that would have to say, yeah, what I ever know, I see the officer in the chimney, and I'm becoming very rich. Because when you did not at a moment, my dear, come to become Mazima or more away the things Nakaya was in the Yamakato. He had the only thing to tune or chapa air. Rambam, I feel Ramukatamo, one cable, and which I made you moody. They seem to tune what other was in choice and what poison only somebody upon us. I feel when Yana for woman one. 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
2: no people are terrible the truth
1: people
2: is that
1: stop talking like
2: if now for people so many people in this kind of situation
1: I'm under pressure
2: you understand they'll just wait for God's time. Good morning, what's your name?
3: Hello, good morning, freshman. My name is Tizi. I'm calling from Asaba. Let me speak with
1: All right, yeah, Gabani Roman, no.
3: Hello, sir.
1: Yes, sir.
3: 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Okay. 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Yeah. 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
1: Yaloma. 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It's really the nice to children. Ma go, Nyanyaloko, Maka, no more
2: Lizzo. Well, here's the truth is the pain people go through, for instance, being nice to children. I have seen somebody, this person lives in a public compound, okay. A public yard.
1: Okay.
2: So she was told to be nice to children.
1: Yes.
2: And she tried to be nice to children
1: around her.
2: In her compound. No. And the parent, the mother, started insulting her.
1: Hey. Okay.
2: You understand? You know something. So the fact is, when you are in a situation like this, don't listen to people. Listen to God.
1: Simple.
2: What does God say about the situation?
1: Simple.
2: And one is, you don't have to kill yourself.
1: At all.
2: You know. Number two is, everybody has his own destiny until we understand some of these things. Hijma, there are people that they got married, they got pregnant the same day they got married.
1: Yes.
2: Why give them birth? They died.
1: All the time. Family, one or la rola, fume generator,
2: they hurt all of them.
1: Everybody.
2: You understand? There are those also, because of this waka waka. They ended up getting children that kill them.
1: Ezioku.
2: There are those also, in fact, after having the children from pregnancy, just from even conceiving, trouble started in their lives, and that's how they died. Trouble from hospital to hospital, one sickness to the other, one trouble because of pregnancy. They gave birth, the same trouble. At the end of the day, that was what it. So what I'm saying is, no matter that situation, please, and please
1: put God look first.
2: Up to God and not man. Good morning. What's your name? Hello, good morning. Hello? Yeah, good morning. Yeah. What's your name?
3: My name is Prince Henry, calling from Tejabo.
2: You're welcome, Prince. Go ahead and pick your language, Prince.
3: Nice speak, Igbo.
1: Yeah, Gabani Runa.
3: Yeah, I'm Gabalaba.
1: Darurina.
3: This kind of a thing happened to my mother.
1: Yeah, well.
3: My mother, Molonga Nkizizi. It was in almost 10, 11 years.
1: Wow.
3: Omo rifa na agboro ye megide nu man amenu gbagda my father by grace of God my father no one
1: ayozo
3: yes so mboji wa bata my mother take am as his own sister by grace of God the woman dulime nemu dime the woman, Mwamwa, Mwamwa, okay. Chineke, we may pay the rafo. Onyankanamu, Nemanamu, Nemanamu, Yoanamu. And all these things, if you want to come in Kabwa, or make a my mother, na do to no more. But we thank God. Today, my mother, they are 105, 106 years. And she's still alive. All those people that all of them has died. My mother still died alive. I live in Lagos now because of my mother make me to come back home.
1: Hold on, hold on, Gabia. Your mother, why are not your mother wena? Okadindo.
3: Congolences almost 7-8 years ago.
1: Okay, okay. Well, Omuyaka, Omuyaka near.
3: Omuyaka.
1: Okay.
3: Omuyaka, my boy, we were poison. So I am the. My last born was the only was in Nana. Oh, is you know.
1: If you go catch you, see me. Okay.
3: You man see that alive.
1: And your mom can hear.
3: Man, the wild feet. The head of computer.
1: Thank God. Thank God. Thank God. What? You know, I keep telling people. What? You could have one man.
3: Why you know you can't go in a four community to my mother today?
1: Wow.
3: We yomu kabo na di whole ikangani na yama buoni si ene me ekwe ene me yomu ene useli ege one. Oya kolano. Thank you,
1: thank you very much. How much stories are na makwanuma? You know, because I remember one man na nubi. His story di kwa very famous. I don't know why. Muamu why? I think why you know something. Where no one why ozo chopia. Why was all no time? Mutanwoke, think two boys and one girl. I don't know. But I'm not Mutanwoke, but the second wife. So much later, umunke anke first wife umu bunde bum mother keta. Then umbade umunke second wife ah na kude mane ka akubu. So people who know but na umunke be akwani na ya akubu papa unu. They were the ones that took care of the man when the man got very sick. They were the ones that took care of the man. The man died. They were the ones who didn't care cause trouble are nowhere to be found today.
2: Well, the truth is that, just like you say, that God decides everything.
1: Simple.
2: Everything. You know, just like this woman, this man that called. If the mother had gone to certain places.
1: Simple.
2: You understand?
1: Modern.
2: So that's why people need to be patient. Then we catch you sicko owa. I've what the kafia. When did you go to a jafia? When did Jim if you a when did Jim bed? When did Jen no to Han on or to our Hamas wife a team bed?
1: When did Jen bed? Can the Jen no to where's wafia?
2: Where's wafia? So now Bella Bumbo ni jiqua. Yes. The most important thing is when we be a healthy child and you blue a blessing.
1: Simple.
2: Okay, we couldn't get a bubble cause.
1: Burden.
2: Bubble issues for you. Good morning. What's your name?
4: Hello, my name is Obi Omobi from Oba. Good morning.
2: Yeah, good morning, madam.
4: You gentlemen, good morning. Eh?
2: Go ahead and pick
4: your good morning.
1: Yes, so Gabani Runo.
4: Oh dear. If you no toto omaka. Maka okwa na ekwu na radio anu na ji mama ko iji na agba ndi mmadu me.
1: Yes, okay.
4: We na akwa ndi mmadu ka ha malu na oge chukwu aburu oge mmadu.
1: Simple.
4: 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Eventually, to go get a take it. It's me when we were mallow. Man, he just back here, Babos or Jebenka, Jebenkos, and then a joke of mud. On your Bonaga, Colloga, I call Waggy if you know two swear, Matanetos were fair.
1: No joke.
4: Man, yes, man, I give one on at this situation. My two swear,
1: simple.
4: You know better.
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4: 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More on this, son came out, you're gonna go to without a reek, and I create no Michael Subo. 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A belem bun to Narike, minus that. Let me go to Queme Golumi from Owanina, but why on Wayananga? On your gap, he be a gallum. 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
1: Yes, okay.
4: Dalu no rinne oku bo si adila anyi ma happy weekend to all of us.
1: Amen. 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

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Ego bulibu, man. I get Mengulilia in Jesus' name. Ezioku. Habuni no close to Amazing Grace Hospital. Huguaba, Inwiki Jebafu. Ilu epele utu umwejuma. Wele go, Honobun, Inwe, Nyedi Hospital. Kana minus. Hey God, no rin, so that by the time I took a say, I loan a nyabo no go, and or the twizzy bapotango, whom we jema. Kaduka, Ige, simu we contribute, on one, but I see no papa. Papa, I be potango fool, nanny, here, potango no, and kayo, good, ni send him a text message, bo, hapo, I got zaggy, send him wologi, the account number, mecho, Akalan Kembunke freshman. 080-66-43-2-2-4-3 Mabu, you send the alumuma text message na 090-76-46-00-71 090-76-46-00-71 Obla account number Kicho. Bolo address of the hospital Kicho. 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

0: Reverend Father Vincent Obatue. 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
1: Okay, yeah, this is the beginning of a new month. I feel it's an opportunity to start our month with thanksgiving, appreciating God, and also seeking the face of God. How we can seek the face of God through this beautiful miracle that God has performed by, you know, supporting these children to go home. If you have 1 million, we need it. If you have 500,000, if you have 100, if you have 200, we need it to ensure that these three kids leave the hospital to see their father's house for the very first time. Tell people about it. Tell your customers. Tell your friends, tell your family members to sow seed into this great project, and God will bless you richly. We're taking a break at this point. We come back just after this break. My name is Freshman. Don't go away. Stay here. Good morning.

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7: Archdiocese of Onitsha, the Archbishop of Onitsha, Most Reverend Dr. Valerian Maduka Okeke, and the entire members of Marian Society Council of the Archdiocese of Onitsha cordially invite general public to a day with Mary 2026. Theme: and the word was made flesh and dwelt among us. John chapter 1 verse 14. Date: Saturday, 3rd October 2026. Venue: Basilica Square, Basilica of the Most Holy Trinity, Onitsha. Time: 10 o'clock a.m. Rosary Procession and Sacramental Confession. 12 noon, Eucharistic Celebration. 3 o'clock p.m. Divine Mercy/Benediction. Sign: Brother Jude Emenalo, Chairman, Planning Committee. Sister Ozioma Teresa Onora, Secretary, Marian Society Council, Onitsha Archdiocese. Brother Donatus Obala KSM, President, Marian Council, Onitsha Archdiocese. Reverend Father Victor Ezanya, Chaplain, Marian Council, Onitsha Archdiocese. Ave Maria.
8: Public notice, caveat emptor. Please be informed that the parcel of land situated at Isiogugu Kindred Farmland, Ojo Village, Ojoto, in Idemili South Local Government Area, with survey plan number GC/AN/766/2017, is the bona fide property of Isiogugu Kindred and is not for sale, lease, or any business. As the matter is still pending at the Ogidi High Court with suite number HID/346/2026 between Mr. Samuel Ibe and others versus Mr. Benjamin Okonkwo and another. Hence, disregard any false information peddled by some unscrupulous persons from Umunafo Kindred that judgment has been delivered on its ownership. For inquiries, call BC Uzuebu San and Co. on 080-3346-8061, signed Mr. Dennis Nwabeze, Chief Sunday Ilebina, Mr. Emeka Okoli, Mr. Ifani Umeba, Mr. Samuel Ibe for Isiogugu Kindred.
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4: 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Venue, Onitsha Military Barracks. 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
1: Okay, Sapiens here, radio, check your time, it's already 6 minutes before 10 this morning. Many thanks to you, thank you so much for your time, thank you for being part of Sapiens here as well this wonderful morning. I want to quickly say thank you to my colleague in the house this morning, thank you huge man for this wonderful time with you today.
2: Haiku makia tata ndi nke mule jomu ito yomu nem ezibu ife mefa mana ebenso wude zibu na humo ejima ama anang fa ama anang fa ya ano gide nuno ogwafu until 1.773 million habia almost 1.8 million habia mako ife bilo habo Umuaka anotala haka ni incubator. 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I took over, no, but I took over 1,000, 2,000. I could be favor. Emily, okay, that's a season in a maro. Nisio Mwaka, Diotua, Chineke Gazaga, Melenkegi. No two ways about it. If we get so, I can her partners in the rich go out to us. Mrs. Udog Jennifer Nona, Amazing Grace Hospital. Amazing Grace Hospital, the new Guabo Bussi. So, Abuni, non serbafu. Bikono lo iluonso eba afuginu mwe juma epe epele yobo 1,000 kenwe bo 5,000 kenwe 10,000 20,000 100,000 unu obu ni inwe inye di hospital kafana minus ya wakana ego obuli ibu wanaage mengunli hede niya ege ejibo 1,778,300. And then, Ken Bibido, this week, where many of our partners ready to go out to us. And I know Kenefa knows up a little. Thank you very much. Euphemia Ego, I know Kenegi, Dalurin, for your support. I want to quasi support to Veronica. Veronica, I found Nagapatako. 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Chibuzo Salus. Okay. I ne kenegi knows up licha dark warm chibuzo. He's a chukwa kafo. Thank you very much. Chizoba obiefuna. Hi mwetalozi gyoga delegema. Thank you. Sonny Obebo. Dalurin. Thank you. Chimezie Papa. Thank you very much. Chinanya Okoli Root. I see no gadeleng in Madalorin. Mark Chikwem DK hang with Alozigi. Obiechina Ogochuku John. Thank you very much. Biko Unabuna on Yobuna and Wena. Habunichi support this family. Haga power phone numbers, Kita. Just send your live text message. Obala account number Kicho. Who sent you Obala address of the hospital Kicho. Who oblige you. Phone number freshman bo 080-66-43-22-43. Yeah, 080-66-43-22-43. But we send the Alamua text message. Now 090-76-46-00-71. 090-76-46-00-71. 0061 460 0071. Afan Bifanyora Kwe, Okabala Bankuku, Nafutaka, Fiichi, Naduno Fuma, oh, Kemesiano.
1: Okay, time check is 1 minute before 10 this morning. Thanks, and thank you so much for those that have supported and those who are yet to join. Thank you for being part of Sapiencia Express this beautiful morning. As we await your support, don't forget, if it's business you're doing, whatever good thing you're expecting, there's an opportunity for you to tap from the throne and grace of God by supporting our sister and his three kids. They may not be able to say thank you to you, but their smiles and their cries is getting to God for your blessings. I'm freshman Hosina Chinwa, the state of trouble this weekend. Do have a great day. Good morning.

My country people, good morning. Another beautiful morning don't land, and as soon as they wake up, Tori already wake up before now. Whether you dey your shop, you dey house, you dey road, or you dey inside motor, make una bring on a ear come, because today's headlines no be one way you won't miss. 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So no let sleep carry you go anywhere, Tori. No, they wait for anybody. Make we open the paper, see what thing they happen for Niger and beyond. Make we start with the headlines. Today we go start with Punch. Make we see what's in their headlines this morning. States never really followed Tinubu's order on cheap transport through CNG, as many of them still never put the directive into action. NDC don't vex after police cancelled the planned Obi Kwankwaso march for Akwa Ibom. Atiku don't challenge Tinubu's claim of prosperity, saying Nigerians they face more hardship. Army don't destroy one terrorist hideout for Anambra, and they don't recover some weapons. And lastly, for our Punch, workers don't begin 3-day warning strike over their demands. Those are the major headlines from the Punch. Make me move over to Daily Trust, see what's in their side. Now on our Daily Trust with the check, make we hear their latest story. Amadu Bello University, Abu, don't emerge as Nigeria's third highest ranked public university. INEC don't reveal say 9.3 million young Nigerians don't register as fresh voters. Atiku don't promise say he go fight election rigging and make INEC day more independent. Arewa Consultative Forum don't tell Nigerians make them vote according to their conscience and make them reject political violence. Those are the major story from Daily Trust. Make we move over to The Guardian, check their headlines. The Guardian don't reach our table. Make we see what's in the CARICOM this morning. Nigerian Bar Association don't call on the judiciary to speed up the way they handle criminal cases. Candidates where they contest for Lagos governorship don't promise to find new ways to tackle the housing wahala for the state. Lagos PDP don't criticize Tinubu's Independence Day speech, and they don't ask for things where Nigerians fit actually see and feel. Shetima don't meet Northern musicians as APC they step up plans to mobilize support ahead of 2027. Okpebolo don't ask Edo people to support APC and promise to deliver the mandate of the people. Those are the major headlines from The Guardian, and now make we check the song for the final set of Tori. Finally, now the song we dey check, make we hear wetin dey their headlines. As 2027 they come closer, Obi don promise say if he become president, he go spend presidential holidays traveling around Nigeria instead of going abroad. Kenneth Okonkwo don reply Tinubu saying APC na Nigeria's cancer and not be the country itself. To mark independence, Governor Mba don pardon some inmates and he don reduce their sentences of 13 others. ADC governorship candidates for Rivers don't say the people of the state go reject any attempt to impose a governor on them. Those are the major headlines from the Sun, and with that, we don't reach the end of today's newspaper headlines. My country people, now here we go stop for today's newspaper headlines. We don't give on the Tori as it be, so make una no say we no tell on her. No forget say by 12 noon another news bulletin go come your way, so I beg no stay too far from Radio Sapientia 95.3 FM. My name na Chisom Wodu, and as Sapientia newspaper headlines and I just listen to. Thanks for listening, my people. No touch that dial, more better Tori still they come your way. Una bye bye for now, make una day kampe.

0: Think about it. 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
7: 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Venue WOS and Sergeant Smith on Onitsha Barracks. Keynote by Honorable Oseluka Henry Obaze. Panelists Sir Willie Nwokoye, Dr. Jude Emecheta, Sir Chukwuemeka Igwe KSC, Uzuebuna Okabue, Grand Patron Dr. Sir Daniel Chukwudozie MOM, Chairman Dozie Group of Industries, Chairman Right Honorable Chubo Enwezo. 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

0: 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It's the Unity Independence Fest, the Niger at 66 celebration.
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0: Chairman of the occasion, Right Honorable Chubo Enwezo, Ezemwa. 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
7: 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Venue, WOS and Sergeant Smith on Nature Barracks. Keynote by Honorable Oseloka Henry Obaze. Panelists, Sir Willie Nwokoye, Dr. Jude Emecheta, Sir Chukwuemeka Igwe KSC, Uzuebuna Okabwe, Grand Patron, Dr. Sir Daniel Chukwudozie MOM, Chairman Dozie Group of Industries, Chairman Right Honorable Chubo Enwezo, A Sunday of Music, Culture, Dialogue and Tributes. 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
10: 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It is the Unity Independence Fest 2026, Niger at 66. Chairman, Right Honorable Barrister Chubo Enwezo Ezenwa. Keynote Speaker, Honorable Oseiluka Henry Obaze, OHO. Come and hear leaders who are

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2: 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That commission where they earn your money. So now waiting digital marketing being just opportunity for anybody who really want to learn how to make money online, they use as a beginner to make money online.
1: Okay, Benny, thank you for that one. But you get waiting, I won't ask. You don't tell what don't they hear about use your smartphone make money, use your smartphone make money. Even though say most people know they really take explain and well for us, some go even tell us they could buy course. Mm-hmm. But I'm gonna say you day here to explain and for free so that my listeners too and me self go fit take sabi. Mm-hmm. If person want come this serious now for this make money with his smartphone, how they want take build that kind of online business? Where could they bring this steady profit? Which in be the step where the person fit take?
2: If you really want make money online, I always tell people the most important thing where you go need now your seriousness, because I don't they train people since 2022.
1: Okay.
2: People not really this serious. You have to pay for the training. Actually.
1: Okay.
2: Now person go pay make my own no because now training you they pay for, you go even attend one-on-one mentorship, you understand? So you have to pay for the training. Now when you pay for the training, it is only now only person with this serious, now only people with this serious now they take their time go through that thing. Okay. I don't feel like so that training now something will be saying now just ABC the copy and paste, you hear this one, you do that one, just how you
1: so
2: go
1: now
2: take,
1: it might be like expo work.
2: Exactly how you go take run that business, how people wait on the drum don't take drum, how I don't take the drum since 2022, how I don't take train and have successful over 300 students, we don't make money from her. These things that waiting people don't do, the mistakes they don't do, how you go take avoid them, how is it just like the fast track for your success? But it seems be said the major thing not be even about all this one, like I don't talk, I'm already say the most important thing now. You way they serious. If you they serious, you really know what thing you want actually from that thing. You understand? Now you go come make you follow that thing very well.
1: Okay, first thing first, now you to day serious and dedicated.
2: Exactly.
1: Say you want learn. No, be just say you want
2: because
1: make money,
2: you
1: but you know they serious.
2: For you to this will not be anyhow making money. You must learn for you to make that money. No be with a cherry kind of making money. No be no with a you go press this one, you go share that one, you all those
1: You go bring two people, go bring two people, go bring two people.
2: You go learn, and that learning no be like now one kind big thing. The expo don't already there for you now. For you to go do copy and
1: paste. No worry. They talk plenty. Make you not finish them at one time. you don't talk. So you don't train people since 2022. Waiting at one nobody say this digital marketing a company. You know, say people like me now English. You know, they good for my mouth and the big English. You get as they do me for ear. So I want to know this is digital marketing. The word now sound very big. You understand? So to me now, I want to know this
2: we
1: is digital marketing.
2: Marketing.
1: Okay, affiliate marketing.
2: Affiliate marketing.
1: Oh, I just said affiliate marketing, but I said we got a boyfriend furniture here. But that one by the side. Make me understand them. This digital

0: marketing, it come new. Like, how many years now you don't do for inside the world? Because I don't hear you say you don't train people since 2022.
1: Yeah, I don't do the business since 2022. So I don't get like thousands of students.
0: Wow.
1: So the thing now be say, digital marketing don't do in existence. I'm not even fit tell when.
0: How many years we don't do?
1: Na Oyibo them, na first at and we Nigerians, Africans come they copy them, they follow those things. So I don't feel really tell, but for Africa now around this all this kind late 19 something Africans and Nigerians
0: So in summary, the title of digital marketing now don't be as old as Methuselah.
1: Based
0: on saying I just never too tell when he can't come Africa for 90 something then. Okay, make that we'll keep that one aside. For this digital marketing matter, you know say anything where they switch, they get where you see the pain, hopefully they tell ourselves the truth. Waiting be the sweet part for this digital marketing and where it can't be like say it a pinch person small for body for this digital marketing
1: working. Well, the sweet part now, you go to make money on a daily basis and you go to get paid weekly from your smartphone, you know, they come out anywhere. I guess some students will be saying, I don't call you a talk severally before. I guess some students will be saying, I don't know if I do remember their name. We don't make something. They know me and I know them very well. We don't meet one on one. Some of them, we don't get one on one coaching. So okay. The sweet part there be say, you go, they make money online. If only you dare ready to follow my guidelines, my teachings, and my instructions. Just do what sweet man go tell you, make you do, and every other thing. Don't set you understand.
0: All right.
1: Now
0: then, the bitter part.
1: We say you know it go frustrate you if you be person when no day ready to follow instructions, and it go come be like say you and this person they get problem or this thing no they work for you. But meanwhile now you be the problem. If you know they ready to put your mind,
0: pay attention to detail
1: and go through that. This person go take okay. This is what you're meant to do. See now, so you go take do this thing. Okay, you know, or you go even call you, direct you, do it like this. People know they like.
0: All right, Benny, thank you for that one. But I want to ask you, you know, say you don't talk plenty things now. You know, say people they like it, they play it, they show. We don't hear plenty talk for this digital marketing matter. For people now, where they hear you on top radio like this now, where would they talk about this digital marketing? And they say they want to learn, and they say they interested, make you put them through now. How them fit take connect with you? That is your contact. How them go take reach out to you so that you go fit put them through, make them begin make money, because the year just starts now. So if they start now from now to December, I believe say their pocket and their bank account to go full.
1: Aside from that, most of my students, like these people, are they call their names now. My students from 2023, and most of them don't make enough money too much, can't go into bigger things where they want more. Dream.
0: So other new students now, we won't contact you. We want
1: now. Wait till we go to be say, you know, they will not go through really explain everything we concern the business for here. So I'll go give you my WhatsApp number. You go text me for WhatsApp.
0: Oh, yeah,
1: no
0: call them out.
1: No, make I tell them. Make them no call. 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My one-on-one mentorship, how you go take participate on them and all of that. 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
0: All right, so you don't hear Amma with the phone line which she give you, so make sure say you don't make mistake for the number and make sure say you follow the instruction so that you go fit connect with Benny for this affiliate marketing matter.
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3: 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If you

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4: Hail Mary, full of grace, the Lord is with thee. Blessed are you among women, and blessed the fruit of your womb, Jesus.
5: Holy Mary, Mother of God, pray for us in the hour of our death. Amen.
1: Behold the handmaid of the Lord.
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0: alphabet.
1: The word was made flesh
2: and dwelt among us. Hail Mary, full of grace, the Lord is with thee. Blessed are you among women, and blessed is the fruit of thy womb, Jesus. Holy Mary, Mother of God, pray for us sinners, now and at the hour of our death. Amen.
1: Pray for us, O Holy Mother of God,
2: that we may be made worthy of the promises of Christ.
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3: Pour forth, we beseech you, O Lord, your grace into our hearts, that we, to whom the incarnation of Christ your Son was made known by the message of an angel,
2: may by his passion and cross be brought to the glory of his resurrection, through the same Christ our Lord. Amen.
1: May the divine assistance remain always with us.
2: And may the souls of all the faithful departed, through the mercy of God, rest in peace.
1: Glory be to the Father, and to the Son, and to the Holy Spirit.
2: As it was in the beginning, is now, and ever shall be, world without end. Amen.
1: In the name of the Father,
2: and of the Son, and of the Holy Spirit.
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I am Oluchi Ojo Bamdele. The Imo State Police Command says security agencies have launched a swift operation that led to the rescue of 10 victims abducted by gunmen along the Oweri Onisha Road. U.S. President Donald Trump warns that Iran will be hit very hard if it is found to be linked to a pilot's attack on a Fly Dubai flight to Israel. The NBA has closed its only elite training academy in Africa less than a decade after it was launched in Senegal to prepare promising young African players for professional leagues in the U.S. and elsewhere. On the news commentary today, fighting outside, struggling at home, the rising cost of rent and Nigeria's housing crisis. Now the full details of the news. The Anambra State government has launched a redesigned official website to improve access to public services, government information, investment opportunities, and citizen engagement. The platform available at anambrastate.gov.ng brings government services and digital tools together in a single online gateway for residents, businesses, investors, visitors, and development partners. The development was disclosed in a statement signed by the Public Relations Office of the Anambra State Information and Communication Technology Agency, Angela Wanodu. Unlike a conventional government news portal, the redesigned website is structured around services and information users need, including access to government services, identification services, business registration, and channels for reporting issues. The platform also connects users to digital government tools, including Smart Gov Services and NORA, the state's digital assistant, and as well as channels for citizen feedback, grievance redress, and freedom of information requests. A key feature in the Open Government section, which provides access to budgets, citizens' budgets, budget implementation reports, audit reports, procurement plans, contract awards, open data, and government documents. The users can also access information on government offices, Anambra's people, culture, and heritage, while links to government systems are designed to provide a more connected digital experience across ministries, departments, and agencies. The presidential candidate of the Nigerian Democratic Congress, Peter Obi, has vowed not to spend his holidays outside Nigeria if elected president in the 2027 general elections. Obi, who said this in his Independence Day address delivered in Abuja yesterday, assured that he will use his four-year tenure to travel across the country by spending his holiday in Zamfara, Borno, Kwara, Ebonyi, Edo, Ekiti, and other Nigerian states, interact with Nigerians, and better understand their challenges. The former Anambra State governor also promised that his administration will make governance measurable and accountable, with emphasis on the welfare and productivity of Nigerians. He also pledged to tackle insecurity, saying farmers will be able to return to their farms, while children will return to schools and businesses will operate without fear. Obi, who said independence anniversaries should provide opportunities for national reflection, criticized the All Progressives Congress-led administration, arguing that the country had continued to face serious challenges despite the promises made in 2023. He said Nigeria is grappling with widespread poverty, a large population of out-of-school children, and persistent insecurity caused by terrorism, banditry, and kidnapping. The Imo State Police Command says security agencies have launched a swift operation that led to the rescue of 10 victims abducted by gunmen along the Oweri Onitsha Road. This was according to a statement by the police public relations officer, Henry Okoye.
The command said the rescued victims are in safe hands and are being attended to, while the exact number of persons abducted is being verified and will be made public once confirmed. It said it deployed tactical teams and operational assets in a coordinated search and rescue operation following the abduction of National Youth Service Corps NYSC members and other passengers. The command said about two buses carrying corps members and other passengers traveling from Ibadan, Oyo State, to NYSC orientation camps in the southeast and south-south were attacked by suspected armed men at about 6:30 a.m. on Thursday, October 1, 2026, near Umunoha. It said its tactical teams are conducting coordinated search and rescue operations supported by intelligence-led tracking aimed at locating the suspected abductors and securing the release of the remaining victims. The State Commissioner of Police, CP Audubosu, alongside other service commanders, visited the scene for an on-the-spot assessment and to provide operational direction. Bosu assured the public that the operation will continue until all victims are safely recovered and the suspects brought to justice. The news will return after this break. Please stay with us on Radio Sapiens and News Hour.

0: Still on the news, the Christian Association of Nigeria, CAN, has urged the federal government to prioritize reductions in the cost of food, transportation and energy as the country marks its 66th independence anniversary yesterday. It also asked the government to strengthen social protection and improve security, saying the benefits of economic reforms must translate into better living conditions for citizens. CAN said Nigerians who had endured years of economic pressure deserve to begin experiencing meaningful relief in their daily lives. The association made a call in a statement signed by its president, Archbishop Daniel Oku, yesterday. CAN said that while it welcomed the transition from economic reforms to an era of prosperity, the success of the reforms should be measured by their impact on ordinary Nigerians. The Christian body urged the government to make lower food, transport and energy costs a measurable priority. Archbishop Oku also called for stronger social protection for vulnerable Nigerians, including support for education, healthcare and affordable credit. U.S. President Donald Trump warns that Iran will be hit very hard if it is found to be linked to pilot's attack on a Fly Dubai flight to Israel. The event a day earlier saw passengers help stop the plane from crashing, making an emergency landing in Saudi Arabia before the flight, mostly Israeli passengers, were flown home to a hero's welcome. Trump's warning came as the United Arab Emirates opened an investigation into whether the incident was linked to terrorism, and Israeli Prime Minister Benjamin Netanyahu said the suspect had undergone Islamist radical indoctrination. Trump's threats coincided with a wider U.S. military buildup in the region. Axios reported that Washington had recently deployed additional Patriot missile batteries to Saudi Arabia and Qatar to help protect key energy facilities from possible Iranian retaliation. Saudi Arabia had said the co-pilot was transferred to the UAE on Thursday, accompanied by an Emirati security team, adding that its initial investigation showed he had attacked the aircraft's captain. The alleged assault triggered a struggle for control of the aircraft before an emergency landing in Saudi Arabia. Passengers were later flown to Israel on a replacement flight. Netanyahu said the UAE would lead the investigation while Israel will participate. He identified the co-pilot as an Omani national and said Israel will check how he had been cleared to work on flights to the country. And now on sports. The NBA has closed its only elite training academy in Africa less than a decade after it was launched in Senegal to prepare promising young African players for professional leagues in the US and elsewhere. The decision to close NBA Academy Africa, the league's first such facility in Africa, was a blow to students and young players across the continent, two former employees said. Mitchell, who had been the academy's performance and lifestyle advisor, said the news discouraged African players just beginning to build confidence. Michael Abbott, former head of academic planning at the academy, said it showed a lack of commitment to the students. In response to questions asked, the NBA said the decision reflected a shift in global basketball development strategy. It has previously closed academies in Mexico and Australia. All training will be run out on a new global academy to open soon in the United Arab Emirates, Abu Dhabi. In a statement, the NBA added that it is continuing to invest in African talent through other programs and that closing the academy does not signal a diminished commitment to the continent. It cited examples such as the creation of a Basketball African League, which has concluded 6 seasons, and Basketball Without Borders, which organizes elite training camps for youth worldwide, including Africa. Coming up now is our news commentary.
1: Fighting outside, struggling at home, the rising cost of rent and Nigeria's housing crisis. every single day across our towns and cities, whether you are walking through the busy markets of Onitsha and Aba, driving through Enugu, or going about your businesses in Awka, Owerri, and Umuahia, you see the undeniable grit of the Nigerian people. You see parents waking up before dawn, traders setting up their shops, young workers rushing to beat traffic, and everyday citizens pouring their sweat into the soil just to earn an honest living. When the sun goes down and the hustle of the afternoon fades, every working man and woman looks forward to one basic comfort, stepping through their front doors and being at home. Home is meant to be a sanctuary. It is the one place where you lock out the stress of the day, sit down with your family and find a few hours of peace. But today, for millions of ordinary families, that peace is being stripped away. The very place that should offer rest has become the single biggest source of anxiety. The reality on our streets is already heavy enough. You walk into the market to buy basic foodstuffs and the prices leave you speechless. You check transport fares just to get to work and back, and a huge chunk of your daily earnings is gone. School fees are due, light bills are waiting, health care costs are rising, and families are stretching every single naira just to stay afloat. And right in the middle of this daily survival battle, tenants across our neighborhoods are facing another heavy blow: skyrocketing rent. Let us look at what people are experiencing on the ground. A modest room and parlor self-contained apartment that used to go for around 200,000 not too long ago is now being put at 400,000 or 500,000 in many places. Move up to a two-bedroom flat, and in several locations, tenants are looking at close to 1 million naira or even more. By the time you add legal fees, agency percentage, caution deposits, and extra charges, a family can be asked to produce up to 1.8 million naira at once just to keep a roof over their heads. Consider what this means for the everyday citizen. Salary have not doubled. Small businesses' profits are shrinking, yet salary earners and petty traders are expected to bring out massive sums overnight. Picture the father who works tirelessly all day, only to spend his nights staring at the ceiling, terrified of what happens when he

live in this same economy, they buy cement, iron rods, and building materials at current market prices. They pay for borehole maintenance, security, structural repairs, and taxes. A house is a major financial investment, and no landlord built a property out of charity. However, economic realities must be balanced with human empathy. What landlord and property owners should do? To our respected property owners, we appeal to your sense of compassion. A house may be an asset on paper, but to the family living inside, it is their entire life. When rent increases are slapped on tenants suddenly without room for fair negotiation or reasonable notice, where do we expect them to go? When rents become completely unaffordable, families face displacement, forced into overcrowded or unsafe conditions, and in the worst cases, pushed towards homelessness. If you have a reliable tenant who cares for your property and pays honestly, consider moderating rent increase. A manageable, steady rent with a good tenant is far better than chasing maximum profit at the cost of another family's stability. At the same time, government cannot remain on the sidelines. What government should do? Solving a housing crisis requires structural solutions. Government must address the broader economic pressures driving up construction and living costs. We need genuine investments in affordable housing initiatives, infrastructure development that expands our towns into new residential areas, and clear policies that protect tenants from arbitrary rent hikes while still safeguarding the legitimate rights of property owners. What the tenants must do. And to tenants, responsibility rests on our shoulders too. We must pay our agreed rent on time whenever possible, maintain the properties we occupy, avoid damaging structures, and treat landlords and neighbors with respect. When genuine financial hardship hits, approach your landlord early with honest and clear communication rather than avoiding the situation or creating friction. Solving this challenge requires understanding from everyone, government, landlords, and citizens alike. Outside our doors, life is already a daily fight to survive. Home should be where people return to find relief, not where they face unbearable financial pressure. Everyone deserves a decent and affordable place to live. In time like this, those who have the power to lighten another person's heavy load should choose to do so.

The news commentary you heard, fighting outside, struggling at home, the rising cost of rent and Nigeria's housing crisis, was written by Manuela Okpala and read by Ifunanya Oka. To end the news at noon, a reminder of our headlines. The Imo State Police Command says security agencies have launched a swift operation that led to the rescue of 10 victims abducted by gunmen along the Owerri Onitsha Road. And U.S. President Donald Trump warns that Iran will be hit very hard if it is found to be linked to a pilot attack on a Fly Dubai flight to Israel. And the NBA has closed its only elite training academy in Africa less than a decade after it was launched in Senegal to prepare promising young African players for professional leagues in the U.S. and elsewhere. On behalf of the editorial and the technical crew, led by engineer Joshua Akban, I am Oluchi Ojo Bamdele. A beautiful afternoon to you.

Entertainment cordially invite you to the Unity Independence Fest 2026 theme from spectators to participants. Date, Sunday, October 4th, 2026. Time, 1 p.m. prompt. Venue, WOS and Sergeant Smith on Nature Barracks. Keynote by Honorable Oseloka Henry Obaze. Panelists, Sir Willie Mokoye, Dr. Jude Emecheta, Sir Chukwu Emeka Igwe KSC, Uzwebuna Okabwe, Grand Patron, Dr. Sir Daniel Chukwu Dozie MON, Chairman Dozie Group of Industries, Chairman Right Honorable Chubo Enwezo, A Sunday of Music, Culture, Dialogue and Tributes. 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
1: Unload your burden unto the Lord, and he will support you, according to Psalm 55, verse 22. And Matthew chapter 11, verse 28 says, "Come to me, all you who labor and are overburdened, and I will give you rest." Let us pray. In the name of the Father, and of the Son, and of the Holy Spirit. Amen. O God of infinite goodness, you are so good to us to have given us this day and all the challenges in it. As we have started facing them, give us the strength and the courage to remain faithful to you. We commend ourselves and all we are doing into your hands. May your blessings remain with us and all we do. Let us never be separated from you. Amen.
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0: If na hustle, I hustle, oh. Everybody, they feel I'm, oh. Yes, so then they feel I'm a canon adaba one. I go by the name Slim Brown, aka the Egwu Master, and I'm chilling right now with a huge man with a huge voice. I'm talking of Moke Baraba. 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
6: My name is Harry Song, aka Mr. Songs, aka Mr. Betapi King, and this is your boy Ifeanyi Orakwe, the huge man, fan zone, Harry Song, Mr. Colombo. Colombo. Take me away, Ifeanyi Orakwe. Give it to my people. Give it to them. Oh, yeah, now. Best.
7: When trouble come your way, everybody run away. 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Fan zone, now we did. With huge man. Okay, Balaba.

take a little break away from the international break, if you understand what I mean. Ladies and gentlemen, I told you, this is the longest international break I've seen since I started watching football. Honestly, they gave some wonderful reasons why it had to be this way. He saves the players the stress of traveling, you know, from one continent to another. Lots and lots of reasons. But then for us football fans, Omo, we are going to really stay for a long time without the football we all love, which is club football. But today on the show, we're going to be revisiting club football. Yes, I'm going to give you a little news trending in the international break. That's in the international football. You know, results from yesterday's games. If you fallout from the Portuguese camp, and then we look at all the transfers from the big boys in Premier League and the La Liga. Oh, yes. Let's see how well all those players that came in are faring. The ones that are all quiet.

on, ladies and gentlemen. Very quickly, Piers Morgan is talking. Let me quote him. He said that it is disgusting that... Okay, he said it is... Well, let me start from the beginning. He said, disgusting, after everything Cristiano Ronaldo has done for Portugal, why the hell are they treating him like this? So yesterday was his father's birthday, and he played for his country the day after his father died. So it's shameful to see this shocking disrespect for their greatest player. He said that, what's the part that I wanted to crop out, because of course they are friends. We all expect him to talk like this. And then he said that it is shameful that his number 7 jersey was given to Rafael Leo. Because yesterday in the game against Denmark, Rafael Leo wore the number 7 jersey and played for Portugal. We're going to talk about that game here on the show. Of course, Portugal did very well. Bring you the other results, right? But then, I just want you to know that the Piers Morgan, all of us have been expecting to say something, has finally said something. First of all, said it's disgusting the way Portugal is treating Ronaldo. And he said it's shameful how fast they gave his iconic number 7 jersey to Rafael Leo. And of course, Manchester City have confirmed that they have submitted an appeal against the Premier League's verdict on their financial charges. Indeed, an independent commission found Manchester City guilty of 114 out of the 115 charges they were charged with. But then Man City, in the official statement this morning, said that they have appealed this verdict. So let's wait and see. The independent commission found that Manchester City arranged Yahoo contracts between 2009-2010 season up till 2018 season with a number of its commercial partners as part of a disguised funding scheme to artificially inflate the club's revenues by up to £900 million. That's more than $1 billion. But Man City have appealed that verdict. Let's wait and see what comes out of it. Indeed, Man City's official statement reads, Manchester City Football Club can confirm that at 7 a.m. on Friday, 2nd of October, the club lodged its comprehensive appeal against the opinion of the Premier League Commission in relation to the Premier League disciplinary matter. The club's firm position is that on multiple grounds, the opinion contains clear material errors of law, principle, and fact, and it's unsafe. The club is innocent of the accusations made by the Premier League, and a comprehensive body of irrefutable evidence exists in support of all its positions relating to this case. And finally, they said, we'll continue to respect due process and are necessarily restricted in what we can say further until all proceedings are complete. Well, bottom line is that Manchester City have lodged their official appeal, right? But no matter what happens, they're going to be found guilty of something. If not 114, say 50. It's still very bad. 30. Still very bad. If Everton could have 10 points deducted from them for breaching one PSR, imagine when you're found guilty of up to 50 or more. So Man City will really go down, if you ask me. All right, ladies and gentlemen, good afternoon to you. Thank you so much for tuning in once again to join the largest football family east of the Niger. Indeed, in the Federal Republic of Nigeria.

0: I will continue to adore all of you. I'll always embrace you. But I'll never forget to celebrate you. I love you all to the moon and back. Good afternoon to you and welcome. Let us take this time to celebrate the sponsors of the show. Talking about Crystal Garden Estate. Crystal Garden Estate. Thank you. Thank you and thank you some more for your constant love and support every afternoon right here on Fan Zone. We'll hear from Crystal Garden Estate. When we return, we'll talk about the games played yesterday. Of course, look ahead to the games coming up today. And then go into our main talking point in the show today, which is to analyze all the transfers we witnessed last summer and ask ourselves, how far have we come since the last summer? What have these players brought to the table? Who has done well and who has awkward?
1: They don't tell una say money no they grow for trees. But they no tell una say e dey grow for land. Now why Crystal Garden Estate will be the masters for land matter? 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

Argentina played against Bolivia. It was an international friendly game. Argentina versus Bolivia. Argentina beat Bolivia 4-0 yesterday. Lautaro Martinez scored the first goal. Alexis McAllister gave him the assist. Nico Paz scored the second. Ezequiel Palacios gave him the assist. Cristiano Romero scored the third in the second half. Cristiano Romero on the 53rd minute. And of course, Fiaco Lopez put the icing on the cake on the 87th minute. It ended Argentina 4, Bolivia 0. And then in the Nations League yesterday, Germany were too strong for Serbia. Oh yes, that game was played in Germany. They beat Serbia 2-0. Tom Bischoff scored the first goal. Florian Wies of Liverpool gave him the assist. And of course, Florian Wies found the net in the second half on the 61st minute. It ended Germany 2, Serbia 0. The game between Greece and the Netherlands was too hot. That game was played in Greece yesterday. Indeed, the Netherlands came this close to losing that game. By halftime, it was 2-0. Greece was leading Netherlands 2-0. Fast forward to the second half. One of the highest scoring central defenders in world football, Virgil van Dijk of Liverpool, pulled one back to make it 2-1 on the 59th minute. Then fast forward to the 89th minute, Tijani Reijnders scored to make it 2-2. Wales shocked Norway. Indeed, Wales shocked Norway yesterday. Lovers expected Norway to win. And of course, Erling Haaland to score. The two of them didn't happen. Norway lost 2-1 to Wales. And of course, Oscar Bob scored their only goal because Daniel James and Nico Williams scored the two goals for Wales. Finally, Denmark versus Portugal. Portugal versus Denmark. Oh, yes. Before that game, indeed, as soon as Ronaldo walked out of the training ground, his number 7 jersey was given to Rafael Leão. He wore it yesterday. The Portuguese team yesterday, we had Diogo Costa in goal. Right back, João Cancelo. Central defense, Jonathan Viga and Ruben Dias. Nuno Mendes, left back. Defensive midfielder was Ruben Neves. Vitinha was the central midfielder. Bruno Fernandes, the attacking midfielder. Pedro Neto, right winger. Left winger, Rafael Leão. Hart and Astrak.

played out on the 13th minute. Remember, this is Denmark, a very, very good footballing team in their own home. Portugal has been firing on all cylinders under Jorge Jesus. That's their new manager. Not Gonzalo Ramos. The first goal was scored by Yao Cancelo. Gonzalo Ramos gave him the assist on the 13th minute. Then, 10 minutes later, on the 23rd minute, Mikkel Damsgaard scored to make it 1-1. 2 minutes after Damsgaard scored, Bruno Fernandes picked out Gonzalo Ramos. He scored on the 25th minute to make it Portugal 2, Denmark 1 by halftime. Fast forward to the second half, Rasmus Højlund, Mikkel Damsgaard, turn provider this time, gave him the assist. Rasmus Højlund scored and did the Sioux celebration. At that time, it was 2-2. Fast forward to the 67th minute, Bruno Fernandes picked out Vitinha. See, Bruno Fernandes is now assisting 2 goals. When Mokembise was there, it was difficult to assist because, you know, him being around, there was no good team spirit. The dressing room was messed up. Now, the same Bruno Fernandes that couldn't put a foot right in the World Cup, the same Bruno Fernandes that struggled to pick out Mokembise throughout the time he was there, he's assisting even Vitinha, who plays behind him as the number 8. Beautiful assist, beautiful goal to make it 3-2 at that time. Then fast forward to the 87th minute. Diogo Dalot came from the bench. He came from the bench on the 63rd minute. Replaced Yao Cancelo. Then on the 87th minute, he assisted the goal for Yao Felix, who has been firing on all cylinders for this new Portuguese side. Indeed.

Felix came in on the 81st minute, replaced Pedro Neto. He scored just 6 minutes of being on the pitch. That game ended Portugal 1-2-3-4. Denmark 2. Oh, yes.

quickly, ladies and gentlemen, let's look at the games coming up this weekend in the UEFA Nations League. Only the big games. We'll have you predict these games before we get to our talking point today. Don't forget what we're talking about today. We're looking back at all the juicy transfers to all the big clubs in the Premier League and, of course, the La Liga. In the La Liga, we have basically two clubs there, Real Madrid and Barcelona. Let's pick out all the signings and see how far they have come since the end of that transfer window, how well they have fared for their respective clubs. But before then, Ayinwe matches, very juicy fixtures in the UEFA Nations League coming up today, 7:45 p.m. Nigerian time. Belgium will take on Turkey. Belgium versus Turkey. If you're watching me live, I beg, give us a scoreline prediction in the comment section, please. Remember, you can watch me live and join us. Very, very important. Go to Facebook. My Facebook page is Huge Man Page. Huge Man Page. Huge is spelled H-U-G-E. Man, M-A-N. Page, P-A-G-E. Look for the one with 145,000 followers. That's the right one. Click that follow button. Scroll down, see the live stream. Go to the comment section. And, of course, give us a scoreline prediction. Belgium versus Turkey. We're not going to waste a

Before I take your comments, for Belgium, I expect to see Yuri Tielemans of Manchester United. Romeo Lavia will be playing for Belgium. Romeo Lavia of Chelsea. And, of course, Kevin De Bruyne will be the attacking midfielder. Charles De Catalari will be the out-and-out striker. Kekwonyo Zomeki, send a lament. The Manchester

off for Turkey. Adagula will be in action for Turkey this evening. Give us your score line. Top guy said, Turkey 2, Belgium 2. Global Sports Update said Belgium to win 3-1. Okay? That game will happen by 7:45 p.m. Nigerian time this evening. Messi, Francisco said he's going to end in a 2-2 draw. Prince Odinakachi. A lot of people are going for draws here. Okay, let's. Okay. Nzube Sip said it's going to be 2-0 win for Belgium. I think it's going to end in a draw or a slim win, okay? Harry Kono, who said 2-1 for Belgium. Punam Chijoke, 3-0 for Belgium. Remy Chijindo, 3-1 for Belgium. I think let's go with 2-1. Let's go with Harry Kono. Hachiron Soke, okay. Is that okay? Okay, Chuku, is that what you want to... Okay. Said it's going to end 2-1. So

Another game that will happen this evening, 7:45 p.m. Nigerian time. If you're a lover of good football, please watch this game. France versus Italy. France versus Italy. Rock solid game. I remember Euro 2000. That was the final of Euro 2000, if my memory serves me right. Because I remember France played Portugal in the semi-final and played Italy in the final. This is a very, very tough game. A lot of back and forth. France versus Italy. 7:45 p.m. Nigerian time. Group 1 of League A in the Nations League. Give us your scoreline prediction. France versus Italy. No Kylian Mbappe for France, but they are still star-studded. Zerodue will be in action for them. Bradley Bacola is there. Michael Olise is there. Agnes Akolice is there. Edward Kamavinga will play. Jeremy Jacket. Maxis Lacroix. Stars everywhere you look for France. It's actually an Ikegwu situation. France versus Italy. What do you think? Eric Onowu said France 3, Italy 1. Agunwa Jatswa Onyebuchi, France 3, Italy 1. Okay, top guy. I see you, top guy. He said France 3, Italy 1. Luis Emenogu, France 3, Italy 0. Chibai Cantoni Sonet, France 2, Italy 0. Okay. Chibai, thank you very much. France 2, Italy 0. Top guy said France 3, Italy 1. Remy Chijindo said Italy na Amukwa. Yes, we don't have an Amukwa, but they won 4-0 in their last game. Don't forget. Johnson Ike. Okay. I'm still talking about the other game. Chika Amos said 2-1 win for France. Global Sports Update, 3-2 win for France. Chidonso Kechuku, 3-1 win for France. Ladies and gentlemen, write it down. France 2, Italy 0. That's what I think is going to be, or Italy 1. You know? But France will win. Then tomorrow, Saturday, Croatia versus England. Croatia versus England. Let's hear from you very, very quickly. Croatia versus England. That's in Group 3, League A of the UEFA Nations League. Croatia versus England. That game will happen 5 p.m. Nigerian time tomorrow. Tomorrow is the 3rd of October. Saturday. Talk to us in the comment section. England will come up against Croatia. This is a tournament. This is no friendly game for England. Ladies and gentlemen, Morgan Rogers is in the lineup. Chelsea's Morgan Rogers. Bukayo Saka of... There's this argument, there's this thing trending online. Oh, I wish somebody can remind me. Let's bring it up one of these days. Gabriel Abolaho said Bukayo Saka is not a top player. Gabriel Abolaho. Walk out Aston Villa. Malukwa throughout his career in the Premier League. He said Bukayo Saka is not a top player. One of these days we're going to talk about it. Bukayo Saka will be on the right. Anthony Gordon on the left. Mars Lewis Kelly, the defensive midfielder. Elliot Anderson, central midfielder. Trent Alexander-Arnold, right back. Left back, Lewis Hall. Maguire and Trevor Chalobah will be the central defenders. Chibaik said England to win 2-1. Eric Ono, England to win 2-1. Peter Okonkwo, England to win 2-1. On our plan, on your plan. Everybody saying 2-1. Global Sports Update said 3-2 win for England. Zadi OZD said 3-1 win for England. Chibai Sonet 2-1 win for England. Chidonso Kechuku 2-1 win for England. Remichi Jindu 1-0 win for England. Ndubisi Fran 2-1 win for England. Usman Hassan 3-2 win for England. Chike Amos 3-1 win for England. Hosea Bako, 2-1 win for England. Elvis Paul, Hatansi, 3-1 win for England. Well, put 2-2 together, either 2-1 or 3-1, but England must win. The second very tough game we'll have tomorrow, 7:45 p.m. Nigerian time, is Spain versus Czech Republic. Spain versus Czech Republic. Spain. Oh, a combination of Ndakodo, Nde Atma, Ocha Brigade, and Nde Udogachi. They are the best nation in the world right now, I tell you.
These guys are serial winners. If they meet you, they deal with you. They are coming up against Czech Republic. For Spain, I expect to see Paco Bassi in goal with Aymeric Laporte or Dean Hodgson, whoever is available. Mark Cucurella, left back in the midfield. Martin Zubimendi, Fabian Ruiz, Rodri, Fermin Lopez, player Asakale, up front, Alex Bina, Lamine Yamal, Mikel Oyarzabal. Top guy said 5-0 win for Spain. Eric Enowu, 3-0 win for Spain. Okay, Obi Lawrence, 4-1 win for Spain. All right, Jinan Sokechuku, 4-0 win for Spain. Okay, Depay Junior, 4-0 win for Spain. Nzubesi, 4-0 win for Spain. Leon Anugo, 4-1 win for Spain. Ladies and gentlemen, write it down. Either 3-0 or 4.

0: Then on Sunday, ladies and gentlemen, on Sunday, we'll see four big games in the Nations League. Four. Number one, Greece versus Germany. Greece, that just drew 2-2 against Netherlands, versus Germany. That game will happen some 45 p.m. Nigerian time. Don't forget, the German national team is without Kai Kinden, Suka Kai Havertz. But Nick Waltermade will stand and be counted. You remember Nick Waltermade? He's going to be up there with Florian Wiege. I expect to see Alexander Pavlovich, Serge Gnabry, players Akale, Malik Tau for Germany. Jürgen Klopp, I wish you well, sir. The current manager of Germany. Greece versus Germany. What are your thoughts? Toby Lawrence said 1-0 win for Germany. Agunwa Jaswa Onyebuchi, 3-2 win for Germany. Kings, Chris Eze, 5-0 win for Germany. Against Greece? Eric Ono, 3-1 win for Germany. Greece in their home, they are so difficult to beat. Yesterday, Netherlands came from 2-1 down. In fact, scored in the last minute. It was the Johnny Regindas that saved them. Top guy said he's going to end 1-1. Joseph Chinedu Gentu, 3-0 win for Germany. Nzube Sib, 3-1 win for Germany. Nonso Deko, 2-0 win for Germany. Top guy said 1-1. Okay? I think, might end in a draw. I won't be surprised. Greece are too difficult to beat in their home. So either 1-1 or Germany will nick it 2-1. Same time, Germany will be playing the Netherlands. Talking about Holland will take on Serbia. Germany destroyed Serbia yesterday 2-0. Now, Serbia will be traveling to Netherlands. 7:45 p.m. Nigerian time on Sunday. Give us a scoreline prediction very, very quickly. In the Netherlands, I expect to see, of course, Virgil van Dijk scored their first goal yesterday against Greece. Julian Timber will play for them. Denzel Dumfries, Mickey van der Ven, player Sekale. Quinton Timber will be there. Crescenzo Somerville is there. Ruben van Bommel, player Erika. Netherlands versus Serbia. That's Holland versus Serbia. Holland versus Serbia, if you can't ride in the Netherlands. Hagunga, just when you say Netherlands 2-0. Obi Lawrence, Holland 3-1 winners. Sunday Felix, Holland to win 2-1. Hule Lunakes, Holland to win 3-1. Top guy said Holland to win 3-1. Chigozi Okechukwu, Holland to win 3-2. Joseph Chinedu Gentu, Holland to win 2-1. Chibak Anthony Sonet, 2-1. Top guy, 3-1 for Holland. Nzubesi, 3-0 win for Netherlands. Okay? All right? For me, I think that game, either 2-1 or 3-1 for the Netherlands against the Serbian. The Serbian Amara Babal. Now, 7:45 p.m. Nigerian time. Portugal versus Norway. Portugal versus Norway. Remember, the first leg they played was in Oslo, Norway. This is the second leg. This one will be played at the Yosef Valade Stadium in Sporting. That's in Lisbon, the home of Sporting Lisbon. That stadium is called the Estadio Yosef Valade in Lisbon. That's where Portugal will file out against Norway. This is a Portugal without Cristiano Ronaldo. It may interest you to know that the fans in that game Portugal played against Denmark were cheering for the manager. The fans that were supposed to protest that Ronaldo walked out the way he did, they are very happy. Go online. Many Portuguese fans are celebrating. They actually put up a sign that wrote long life to Jose, Jorge Jesus, the coach. So let's see. A lot of people, Ronaldo fans, are waiting for Portugal to lose so that they will laugh and say it is because Ronaldo is not there. Portugal! They are a star-studded side, of course. 2 days ago, they were super awesome. Bruno Fernandes will play Rafael Leão, who is now wearing the number 7, Ronaldo's iconic number 7 jersey. Vitinha will play, Ruben Neves will play, Pedro Neto will play, Gonzalo Ramos will be up front, Nuno Mendes will play, Yao Cancelo will play, Yao Felix will come in from the bench, I'm sure, Diogo Dalot will play, players like Trincao will play, Omo Portugal were scored. Hagunga! Joshua Onyebuchi said Portugal to win. Chibak Sonet said Portugal 3-1. Top guy said Norway to win 3-2. Okay, so Wadro. Yes, Erling Haaland might score. Erling Haaland, he will play. Martin Odegaard will play. Oscar Bob will play for Norway. Chibak Sonet said 3-1 win for Portugal. Two Fathers say 3-2 win for Portugal. Kings Christ Eze, 3-0 win for Portugal. Mark Michael Chiquem, 3-1 win for Portugal. Eric Onowu, 2-0 win for Portugal. Nonsodeko, 2-0 win for Portugal. Two Fathers, 3-2 win for Portugal. Joseph Otibani, Chelsea, I see you, sir. 3-1 win for Portugal. But Portugal, they're a high-scoring side. They will concede. Well, they will outcall you. I'm expecting a 3-2 or a 4-2 again for Portugal. Don't forget that game will happen 7:45 p.m. Nigerian time on Sunday. Now, ladies and gentlemen, let's go into our main talking point on the show today. Very, very important. Who signed who in the last transfer window? How well are your new signings faring? Manchester City brought in Enzo Fernandez. How well has he fared since he came? Elliot Anderson came from Nottingham Forest. Iman Ndiaye came from Everton. How well have these players fared? Bruno Guimaraes. Of course, you know, Enzo Fernandez, for me, well, let me give my own thoughts because I may not have the time. Let me go back to Manchester City. Enzo Fernandez have consistently put in man of the match displays in all the games he has played for Man City since he came. For me, I will rank him 9 over 10. That guy, especially the free kick he took in their last game from an impossible angle. This guy did what he has never done for Chelsea. Elliot Anderson has been very rock solid in the middle of the park. I'll give him 7 over 10. Iman Ndiaye played like a man possessed against Man United in that Manchester derby. Comes from the bench, gives full account of himself. Good account of himself, rather. 6 over 10 for me. That's for Manchester City. For us now, Bruno Guimaraes on a scale of 1 to 10. Obugori saw that goal on you against Sunderland. Oh, 25 yards away from goal. For me, Bruno Guimaraes, 7 over 10 for Arsenal. Ezri Konsa started very well, but Omar Lokwa in that game against Brighton and over Albion. Ezri Konsa, for me, I think he's 5 over 10. Christos Zolis has been very direct, assisting, but then his numbers are not so wonderful. Not bad, though. For me, I'll give him 6 over 10. And then from New Jersey, Morgan Rogers started firing on all cylinders from the minute he came into that club. Morgan Rogers for Chelsea. For me, I give him 9 over 10. Honestly, Morgan Rogers. Remember, Chelsea have a very bad defense. If Chelsea defense was good, Morgan Rogers would have returned more numbers. Kekwonyo also Chelsea signing. Valentine Bako. If I watch Averia on the Chelsea, Jesus, Melone Ebele. For Liverpool, Bradley Barcola has done fairly well. 6 over 10 for me. Victor Muniz have saved Liverpool twice this season. 7 over 10 for me. Tottenham Hotspur. Somebody write Alome Tottenham in the comment section very quickly. Alome Tottenham. Tottenham Ebenebebu. All their signings. Sandro Tonali. Alo Melia, Savio, that's Savio from Man City, Ike Gulia, Jan Paul Van Heck, central defender from Brighton, Enkabe, case of Okoto Kale in this year, Mikhailo Mudrik, Nakweli on the sideline, Kozwana Kwarakwa, Homa Mamouche, yet to do nothing for them. In fact, Tottenham, that's why they are bottom of the Premier League. For Manchester United, Carlos Baleba have not played yet, so we cannot assess him. He'll be back after this international break. He's already bringing out pictures online where he's doing some wonderful personal training. Yuri Telemans, for me, 5 over 10. That midfield has been very, very poor. Andre Santos, Yahoo Yahoo, Ndi Chelsea, 4 over 10. And then for Real Madrid, ladies and gentlemen, they brought in Marco Cucurella. Marco Cucurella, 5 over 10. Madrid have been very poor at the back this season. They've been struggling since the start of the season compared to Barcelona. Marco Cucurella, for me, 5 over 10. Yandi Omande, Wayo. Wayo, 2 over 10. Fiodobanya Kubelu Nando. This man, Alou Melia, completely. Denzel Dumfries. Denzel Dumfries, 5 over 10 for me. Has not really brought much to the table. Bernardo Silva, coming in a free transfer. Playing big part role in Real Madrid since he came. You know, 4 over 10 for me. Ibrahima Konate, 4 over 10. Finally, FC Barcelona. FC Barcelona. Gabriel Jesus, 7 over 10. Sorry. 8 over 10. Sorry. 8.5 over 10. Do you know what it means to sit on the bench, play second fiddle to the highest goal scorer in Europe, Rafinha, but every single time you're brought in to play, you score a goal? This guy comes in to play 15 minutes to the end of the game, 10 minutes to the end of the game, 12 minutes to the end of the game, and then he still returns numbers. 8.5 over 10. Head of my heart, sir. Anthony Gordon. Anthony Gordon, 80 million euros signing from Newcastle United. This guy, whenever he's on the pitch, he is assisting like crazy. His number of assists right now, I think, is biggest in Europe's top five leagues. Very direct football. Takes players one-on-one. His link-up play is super awesome. Anthony Gordon, 8.5 over 10. Karim Adeyemi. Actually, my canal, but when you're full cool for you, honestly, Karim Adeyemi, this guy, I think the guy that brought out the best out of Karim Adeyemi was actually Anthony Gordon. Because Anthony Gordon started, and then Karim was coming from the bench. But the minute Hansi Flick gave him the chance to start, Anthony Gordon started coming from the bench. Karim Adeyemi, the guy is a bullet. His pace is super awesome. His dribbling skills is off the roof. High for goal. Nice league cup play. Short, long-range passes. Super awesome. For me, 8.5 over 10. Finally, Rodri. Rodri. Hi. Rodri. Why did you agree to go to Barcelona? Yeah? These guys will now win the Champions League with Rodri in their ranks. Rodri. Of all clubs. You saw Arsenal. He gets to Arsenal to help Arsenal. You saw Chelsea. But Chelsea with Moses Caicedo. You saw Manchester United. Now one we get Jenyalaka. You went to Barcelona. This guy has been the heart and soul of the Barcelona midfield since he came. He dictates the pace of the game from the deep line midfield position. The guy calms the game down. In fact, for Rodri, the game moves in slow motion. The game does not move as fast as it is. He moves in slow motion. Rodri is a super player. One of the very few players to have completed football. Oh, yes. Oh, yes. He has won it all. Seen it all. Done it all. And yet, he's very humble. That's a man God will continue to lift. For me, Rodri, 10 over 10. So, ladies and gentlemen, very, very quickly, it's time to assess our players. Tell us the best performers in all the clubs, not just your own club. All the new signings. I didn't even talk about some of the signings. But if you're watching me live, just write that signing that has done very well, two or three or four, that have impressed you the most. And then write on the Okwa. Andre Santos. Oh. Well, I'm not surprised. Chelsea have never sold good market to anybody. Chelsea. Once they want to dispose of him at Chelsea, they don't need in the Ansepa to come and open their Afifia. They have a way of convincing their neighbor to buy their Afifia. You can imagine your refuse dump that you keep out of your gate from the Ansepa to come and help you and clear. A quo security. For Chelsea, they have a way of convincing their neighbor to buy their refuse dump. Or Tatakwan. They have done it. See, Kembwe. On the Chelsea. Look at Man United. They don't know whether to whether to ask you for a fund for Andre Santos or to throw him away. Ladies and gentlemen, very, very quickly, let's assess all the signings, the ones you can remember, the ones that have impressed you, and the ones that have awkward in Premier League, and of course, the two big La Liga teams. If you want to weigh in on every other thing happening in football right now, feel free to do so. Write it in the comment section. But first of all, tell us your name, the football club you're supporting, and of course, your location before you write your comment. Feel free to assess the signings on a scale of 1 to 10. If you want to do for your club alone, you're welcome to do so. If you want to talk about your rival club for, players that came last summer, right? The players that have done well and the players that are not doing well. Want to read from you. And then if you want your voices heard, 090-3594-4777. 090-3594-4777. My name is Ifeanyi Orakwe, the hugest man alive. I am the walking, talking soccer statistics. I reported for duty since 1 p.m. I'm sure I'm going to be here with you till 3. Hang in there, please. Don't touch your dial.
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0: right, let's hear from the first person. Hello, good afternoon to you. Name and location. Hello. Hello, can you hear me? Oh. Okay, I think you're still here. Hello. Okay.
1: Hello?
0: I can hear you now. What's your name?
1: My name is Kosiso, calling from Agolo.
0: Kosiso from Agolo.
1: I'm a Barcelona fan.
0: Hey, Barcelona fan.
1: Yes.
0: Oh, well. My dear brother, have you called the show before?
1: No.
0: This is your first
1: time?
0: This is
1: my first time calling.
0: Yes. You joined Barcelona because they are beating everybody in Keep Bazwa.
1: No, that's why I joined Barcelona.
0: Okay. All right. Go ahead. Your new signings. Let me just call their names. You assess them. Let me start from Karim Adeyemi.
1: Karim Adeyemi, but the guy is too much.
0: Karim Adeyemi, on a scale of 1 to 10, what do you think?
1: I give it 10 over 10.
0: 10 over 10.
1: Yes.
0: Antoni Gordon Unko.
1: I give you 8 over 10.
0: 8 over 10. What about Gabriel Jesus?
1: Gabriel Jesus, I give him 10 over 6.
0: 6 over 10, right?
1: Yes.
0: But you know, he comes from the bench. It's not his fault. The manager does not start him.
1: Yes.
0: Finally, Rodri.
1: Rodri, I give you 10 over 10. the guy is too much.
0: All right, very quickly, before I let you go, once we are back from the international break, on the 25th of October, Real Madrid will play Barcelona. By how many goals will Madrid beat you?
1: I got you, Madrid. I got more capital.
0: All right, thank you very much. I appreciate you big time. It's so much fun to be a Barcelona fan. I'm telling you right now, come on. Barcelona fans are having so much fun. So much fun. You go every weekend to watch games and you're sure you're going to win. Let's hear from this person before I start taking your comments. Hello, good afternoon to you. Hello. Good afternoon to you. Name and location.
2: You're the best man alive.
0: Thank you very much. What's your name, sir?
2: My name is Benedict. I'm America.
0: Okay, Benedict, you're calling from where?
2: From Oka.
0: Okay. Thank you very much. Tell us football club you're supporting.
2: Well, my nickname is known as Babanyara, Onyishindoka.
0: Okay, thank you very much. Tell us the football club you're supporting.
2: Barcelona fan.
0: Okay, all of you are joining Barcelona now because they are doing well.
2: No. I have been tracking you since 2012 when I came down from Maiduguri.
0: Wait. You have been a Barcelona fan since 2012.
2: Yes. So it was during the time of Van Broncos.
0: Oh, Giovanni Van Broncos.
2: Yes.
0: Wow, that's fantastic. Thank you.
2: Marquez, Ronaldinho.
0: Yes, Edmilson.
2: Deco.
0: Hey, no. Yes. Exactly.
2: During the time of Frank Redcard.
0: My brother, but this particular Barcelona team, you guys have turned to Ndimpia Wazo. This is no longer football.
2: This is now
0: basketball. Every match, four or five.
2: But the truth is that now, you know, Barcelona, we always have in every dispensation, I mean, where we create impact, both in La Liga and in Europe.
0: But this one is too much. How can you? Barcelona have scored 30 something goals in just around eight matches. That's crazy.
2: We are going to break another record. we did it with Red Card, and we also did it with Guardiola, if you could remember.
0: Of course.
2: During our Champions League with Mourinho.
0: Yes.
2: If you could look at how they were matching Messi. If you watch the Champions League 2010
0: yes.
2: final against Barcelona, yes. And Inter Milan, you see what was he watch here? We didn't see catch the name. We didn't see he was using his hand and was telling them to be catching them one by one. And you know the truth is that the way we treated Samuel Eto'o, them to even win
0: to win match. To win. That was what happened.
2: Yes.
0: That was all backfired because they gave you Zlatan Ibrahimovic. And you gave them money plus Samuel Eto'o. That was all backfired. But no, yes. no problem. Let's assess the players that have come in this last window. Karim Adeyemi, what do you think about Karim Adeyemi?
2: By the grace of God, he's going to be another new mystery. The guy is a good juggler.
0: Hey.
2: So I will give him if he starts regular match, what will be the regular match? I'm another guy who creates impact very well in our present team now. So I'm going to 8/10.
0: Manima no Anthony Gordon, you know, you started with Anthony Gordon. Now Batazia and keep Azu and Apiawazi Azu. Anthony Gordon was giving us assist and doing well. And Akita has carried
2: the Anthony Gordon, one of the impacts is that Anthony Gordon
0: assist, yes. Outside of the shot, my shot. Outside of the pool. Half of
2: me. Because it's a Germany. So okay, we're more upper hand than Gordon.
0: Carry my name, in one by in the same German. Other Nigeria Cobo, Supam German.
2: Oh yeah, Nigeria Cobo, no, I'm in the Germany now.
0: That's your one about Germany. Germany, you're correct. Kaduma can Anthony Gordon on a scale of 1 to 10.
2: I'll give him anime in
0: Gabriel Jesus. Gabriel Jesus in case he has Nabia.
2: The truth is that Gabriel Jesus is because of experience.
0: Exactly.
2: Actually, only you have my idea. Own name, Rudy Van Nistelrooy.
0: Rudy Van Nistelrooy.
2: So, Omer is a goal.
0: Yes.
2: And Omer break this what we call an offside
0: trap. Line. Yes.
2: So, the advantage we have in him is that now, any time that I'm showing you a goal.
0: Onyawa, but it's in. Man, are there enough goals in Arsenal? He was not scoring goals in Arsenal.
2: Because yeah, now he was not playing nine there. Now. He was not playing. Yeah, we are not giving him enough time.
0: Okay.
2: He left Man City and came to Arsenal.
0: Yes.
2: You watch, and you see almost the same thing. But injury we hang against Ouna when he was in Man City.
0: Exactly. All right. Well, lastly, Rodri. Oh, Yanni Wutem too much. Signing Rodri.
2: Not only signing him, the thing is that now Rodri Marina, on your own again, it's always the banner, acting and you will not see no matter how I have to buy him,
0: hello.
2: And the pattern of the Spanish football. It will take 2010 when Barcelona, World Cup,
0: yes.
2: We, Barcelona team.
0: Dominated the entire Spanish team, I'm now. Yes, now.
2: So, and the same thing repeated again. He watched for this World Cup.
0: Even in 2012, Mbebu Euros, Barcelona dominated that team.
2: Yeah, so the only thing I'm only praying, I don't know go up against Barcelona because him over there, you know, I thought I can go up against us. But, you know, with the God, we play, even referees, they know we play what is football.
0: Exactly.
2: I was telling my friends, yeah, why I joined Barcelona? Because I left Madrid and joined Barcelona. This Robinho,
0: yes.
2: And Raúl González.
0: Yes.
2: And even during the time of Magucha.
0: Yes.
2: Even before Zidane, I've been all my, when the era and the rest of them. So I've been him. I want to know.
0: You want La Liga well.
2: Yes.
0: You want the La Liga more. I know.
2: Just in the match, remember the clear ball. Even never bet. This one, I would even like to. I'm not sure I just want to one. I've been trying this number since 2012.
0: I've been trying. I'm finally here. Thank you very much. God bless you for calling.
2: All right.
0: Yeah, I appreciate you big time. Wow. Let me take some of your comments very, very quickly. I see Nico Miles. Okay, first of all, Adachukwu Vivian. She said, I don't know much about football. Okay, but I always join the winning teams. That's awesome. Thank you very much. Nico Miles said, he's a Man United fan from Oka. He said, Telemans is a good signing, 7 over 10. Santos is also good, 6 over 10. If not for anything, but good squad player. But the best 3 signing overall. Jeremy Jacket of Liverpool, Morgan Rogers of Chelsea and Yuri Telemans of Man United. My dear brother, with all due respect, what has Yuri Telemans brought to the table? That midfield has been very, very porous. Very, very porous with Yuri Telemans as a deep line midfielder. What has he really brought to the table? But then if you rate him this high, I appreciate you and I respect your opinion big time. Sunday Felix said, for me, the best signing, Godon of Barcelona, Rodri of Barcelona, and Victor Munoz. Said the worst signing is Yandy Omande. Joshua Egono said, it's Joshua from a Real Madrid fan. He said, Rodri, best signing, 9 over 10. Marco Cucurella, 6 over 10. Said, hasn't been wonderful. Okay, he said, Karim Adeyemi, 8 over 10. Yandy Omande, 7 over 10. What? Yandy Omande, okay, you're a Real Madrid fan. No wonder. Remichi Jindu said, I forgot to mention Yao Cancelo. Yao Cancelo played for Barcelona last season. Well, he just made his move permanent this season. You know, so it's not like he's coming. After all, Piero Hincapie played for Arsenal last season, but made his move permanent, £35 million from the Bundesliga this summer. So we are not going to call him a new signing per se, right? But I appreciate you, Remy Chijindu, a Barcelona fan from Abuja. He said, Cancelo, 10 over 10 for Barcelona. Kings Chris Tezer said, Chelsea. Okay, Chelsea is bitter, I don't taste it. Wow, whatever you're talking about there. All right, let's hear from this person before we go back to your comment. Hello, good afternoon to you. Hello. Name and location.
3: Good afternoon, sir.
0: Yes, sir, what's your name?
3: Yeah, Homeboy, the world champion, sir.
0: Okay, Homeboy, the Chelsea fan.
3: Yes, sir.
0: All right, my dear brother. Yeah, we're very fine, sir.
3: Okay, all right,
0: very quickly, can you sign in Chelsea starting from Amy Martinez? Yes.
3: If this goalkeeper is not David Raya and a goalkeeper now, other than him with a good defense,
0: he will not do well. He will not do well.
3: Look at like Cross and kind of sign on
0: Crystal Palace.
3: We are going to help for the defense.
0: Yes.
3: Even in Uzero, a city of Ananda. Nobody, man, I'm a young of that. Our coach and our player off wing.
0: Yes.
3: You have to engage him back to normal wing, yeah.
0: Okay.
3: Others are not a normal wing. If I am Maruko, yes, it didn't come up with the James na Afokwa Maloguso, midfielder. Get if I'm about for midfielder for Hana, midfielder.
0: Mana, Kabego, the individual roles of Ndego Law for Maxis Lacroix. Kafa.
3: I am here, 4 over 10.
0: Danny Kwanu, Danny Welbeck.
3: Oh, Lucha 7. Yes, I'll try it. Always some strikers who are going to play in the league over years, but I can't win it with 2 goals.
0: Okay.
3: I'll try it.
0: All right.
3: Mogarojas for me, 10 over 10.
0: Oh, no, but number one. When the guy in a bad job.
3: 10 over 10. With that team, where we are in a man, I got there. It's you.
0: All right.
3: Why, good man?
0: Yes, sir.
3: Can you make that point in the year with you?
0: Because you know, package, you know, I'm going to have a ball on a lesson, man. Can I do less? You go mad about the Aulu.
3: Yes, I am going to say. I'm going to say. I'm going to say. I'm going to say. I'm going to say.
0: You said a monono on your big on Aguan on your Bubat market, on your Amara Bobo. Let me answer you. Rodri, before he made that decision, was already a world-class player. Was already a guy that completed football. He's not looking for anything. He has won everything. Individual award, club award. So, Rodri should be looking at helping a team instead of completing a team. He should be looking at helping a team. If he goes to Arsenal, Arsenal will win the Champions League. Oje Arsenal, Nyelo Haka to win the Champions. He's going to Barcelona that have five Champions League titles. What is he going to bring in Barcelona that they don't already have? Nothing. Yes, sir. Yes, sir.
4: You know, instead of you to go inside the bush. It's just wishful. Can you see? I'm going to ask your junior brother. Barcelona call for you with a good attacking runway now. With a good midfield, everything be complete. You see, I had to another club. Barcelona. If you my chance to go, my lovely chance. Barcelona.
0: All right. Thank you very much, sir. God bless you real good. So let's get back to your comments very quickly. I see Mark Michael Chikwem DK. He said his honorable Mark Chikwem DK, Chelsea fan, watching live from Onitsha. Morgan Rogers, 9 over 10. Rodri, 9 over 10. Enzo Fernandez, 9 over 10. The three best signings in the last summer. Obuefu Gebenaja, 1 of Okija, is here. Shadow Dogu, good afternoon to you, my dear brother. I salute you. Sugarman Joseph, watching live from Akwese. Said, good afternoon to you, sir. Said he's a Man United fan. He said,

0: Billy Chizzy said, good day. Said the managers that won the Community Shield and still won the Premier League. That's not what we're talking about, sir. That's not what we're talking about. Please. We're talking about summer signings. This last summer. Ranking the best signings and the worst signings in the top clubs in the Premier League and the two top clubs in the La Liga. Zadi OZD said, Hugie, is there anything way greater than Okwa? That is what we'll assign to Yandy Omande. That guy is not even sure of himself. He's walking into the pitch. He's looking like somebody who is lost. Yandy Omande. Okay, yeah, Melum. Oh, no more. On your morning, I am alum. Hello, Melia Bam Bam. Victor C. Nadi said Yandy Omande is the biggest flop. Okay, Omo. Hikego. Okay, who else is here? Lots and lots of people. Chukwu Emeka Nwankwo said he's watching live from Agolusibo. He's a Man United fan. He said, based on my club's current form, we're not at our best yet, but I believe we'll pick up in the future. I also believe the addition of Carlos Baleba in the midfield will help Man United. He said, please, Oga Hitman, there's one mistake you made. He said, Spain versus Czech Republic. He said, you're wrong there. That is Barcelona versus Czech Republic. How is it Barcelona, sir? There are players from other clubs there as well. Good afternoon to you. Name and location.
1: Yeah.
0: Yeah, you're welcome, sir. What's your name?
1: Yeah, I wonder who I'm calling from there, my brother.
0: Sariki.
1: Yeah, sir, with you.
0: Oh no, Wundi Chelsea, I've heard your voice.
1: Yeah,
0: sorry, Kijiluge, go touch your vocal cords. You know, so once you call, we all know. Sariki, your network is not so good, though. Is it any in your location?
1: Coming out clear.
0: Okay, I think it's better now.
1: Network, you know, this
0: sorry, Key. Your network is poor. So sorry.

0: it. He said, to be honest with you, said Morgan Rogers of Chelsea, said Chelsea should give him 2014. I don't understand what you mean. Chelsea should give him what? He said he deserves everything good that comes his way, okay? He said, Mr. Hughes, remember, this is just the beginning for him. Morgan Rogers is a very nice player and also too good. He said, I didn't call Emmanuel, Chelsea striker. But which Emmanuel is the Chelsea striker? Emmanuel. I want to be Emma, not Chelsea. No, I think I forgot, you know. Did you guys sign anybody called Emmanuel in Chelsea? He said he's a Chelsea striker. Please, who is Emmanuel in Chelsea? How many players you signed? You signed Emiliano Martinez. Honam Okwana goal. You signed Giovanni Kuenda. You signed Dastan Sapev. You signed Emmanuel. Okay, Emmanuel Emeha. Emmanuel Emeha. Oh. Nobody here now was Chelsea. Then he heard about Chelsea. This guy said Emmanuel and I forgot. Emmanuel Emeha. I remember when Chelsea will come out to play a game. You look at Chelsea, you see Peter Cech in goal. Right back, Paulo Ferreira. Left back, Ashley Cole. Central defense, John Terry and Cavajo. Defensive midfielder, you see Claude Makélélé. Central midfielder, I see Michaelisian. Attacking midfielder, Super Frankie Lampard. On the right, Damian the Devil Duff. Ah, Damian Duff. No. I gotta put Duff. You see, right, you see Joe Cole. Left, you see Arjen Robben. Out and out striker. You see Didier Drogba. Or, they play two strikers. After 2005, when Anelka came, you see Drogba and Anelka. Chelsea used to have a Hernan Crespo that was sitting on the bench. Hernan Crespo that was sitting on the bench. Chelsea used to have Hakan Kasano from PSV Eindhoven. Hi, oh, you see me, Jugo. Get us the Chelsea and Wesley Emmanuel Emeha. Somebody write a little Mandy Charles in the comment section, please. Hello, good afternoon to you. Name and location.
1: Good afternoon, sir. Oji.
0: Ah! Eriko, no, is that you?
1: Yes, sir.
0: Eriko, no. When he told me, I'm an undogal and yade, tibem, undo to I, alome, our pocket, and I shout about shout. That's when he said to him.
1: Good afternoon, sir.
0: No, he can ask about this one, the Jersey. Imagine somebody said Emmanuel. Hamazimo and Kabi Ma. Nah, you don't know, sign a guitar. Heaven
1: of Ebu. Oh,
0: my, I guess I know that
1: for Salzburg.
0: Salzburg. Oh, no, God, I'm Julie. Julie, I'm going to have a Let's talk about your signings generally, because you actually brought in a lot of players. Valentine Bacco, Jordan Henderson, Uncle Danny, Danny Welbeck, Maxence Lacroix, Amy Martinez, Morgan Rook, players at Cali. Can you assessment of all these players since they came?
1: Players, sir.
0: Yes, sir.
1: I went for Rogers. I remember
0: okay. Give me a photocopy. Call the turn at Chelsea.
1: I don't believe that guy is fire.
0: So now all these other signings, I want to offer her my Pep Chaveria or my Kada. Emi Martinez and those, and what does your say that I'm not from Morgan Rogers?
1: Hazard.
0: I'm forgetting the Chelsea player that time. See, now in training, he's the laziest player. He doesn't train. But on the pitch, just allow him. The manager doesn't even give him instruction. Just wrap him at that opposition third. Or now, wound him mad and then you're a red card.
1: If I
0: remember now.
1: What signings
0: generally? Just nearly two or three most disappointing signings generally.
1: Martinez, yeah, no easy can wagi.
0: Amy Martinez.
1: Yes. That guy disappointed Ezuku.
0: About Chakwa fault, yeah.
1: I'm a language defender, man. Position na that good post, yeah. Are they position of man?
0: That was your question.

0: Yeah, I'm talking about I'm convincing mad to buy in the Oka. He's here. Then they land the gun. Then they land the lap. Come on, you can see Oka. Somebody paid for the lap.
1: All right, thank you for calling.
0: All right. Thank you very much for calling.
1: Thank you so much. Sir.
0: I appreciate you, my dear brother, Eriko Nowu. Eriko City.
2: The balance of man alive.
0: And Ikwemma said he's a Man United fan watching live from Awada. He's enjoying the show. We love you. Thank you very much. Ubunna Paul, Ogo Ubunna from Lagos. He said Enzo Fernandez, 10 over 10. Rodri, 10 over 10. Morgan Rogers, 9 over 10. Anthony Gordon, 7 over 10. Karim Ademi, 8 over 10. Andre Santos, 2 over 10. Yandi Omande, 1 over 10. Ezenwata Dibo said, good afternoon to you. I'm Ezenwata watching live from Burkina Faso. I'm a United fan. I'm enjoying the show. Thank you very much. Tomsi Ebirinyi. Sir, this is my first time on your page. Good afternoon to you, sir. I'm watching live from Asaba. I'm a Chelsea fan. Mr. Chelsea, good to have you. You're making your debut on the show. We salute you, sir. Chinedu Ali said he's watching live from Surulere. Said, when is Nigeria's next match? Nigeria's next match is on Tuesday against Russia. But I wonder why you're interested. The last one we played against a team lowly ranked in the latest FIFA ranking. Fabalai Tribundo. The country is called Guinea-Bissau. Now we are up against Russia. Jesu, Melu the Super Eagles are belly. Stanley Chinedum said, good afternoon to you, Sir Huji. At this point, make it make sense to me because I'm lost. He said, what talent does Barcelona male and female team have? On Wednesday, Barcelona women scored 6 unreplied goals against Roma women. He said, go to Spain, too. Both their male and female teams are scoring goals at will. Just yesterday, Spain under 21 scored 13 unreplied goals against a team. What is going on? I think they have mastered the modern blueprint of global football dominance through a unified tactical philosophy and generational talent. So let's analyze this team and the country as well. Across board, they are the best. Let me tell you why. Their academies. These guys, I don't know how they do it. Especially Barcelona. The best football academy since I started watching football is the La Masia. The Barcelona Academy. Go and check the stars they have turned out over the years. Many, many, many Spanish clubs keyed into it as well. In England, they buy finished products. Chelsea and Man City have the best academies in England since the billionaires came. But how many players have they promoted from their U team? They will breed those players, sell them to France. They will eventually land in Spain or somewhere else. But for Barcelona, Real Madrid, Atletico Madrid, these guys churn out talents from their academies and keep them in their league. Have them play in the national team, including the lower cadre. That's why they are doing very well. Maduke Jakeze, I see you, my brother, Maduke Jakeze. He said, good afternoon to you. My name is Uche Eze, watching you live from Malaysian city of Port Klang, Taman Sentosa, Selangor. Wow, what a name. In Malaysia. Okay, I salute you. He said, please, Ujman, tell the Chelsea fan that he's talking about David Raya that apart from Arsenal defense, Raya is a very good goalkeeper considering the kind of saves he has made. Right, that's good.
3: That's my man.
0: But the truth is that a goalkeeper is as good as his defenders. I'm telling you. Take away the Arsenal defense, Raya will concede more goals. Ike Chukwuobu, I see you, my brother, the Liverpool fan. Said

0: Team Jeremy Jacket, Ronald Araujo, Hamunos, all 8 over 10. Hello.
1: Hello, Sahuji.
0: You're welcome, sir. Good afternoon to you.
1: Good afternoon, sir. My name is Francis, calling from Tanzania.
0: Oh, the Chelsea fan.
1: Yes, sir.
0: Jason Melundi, Chelsea, Abele, my dear brother.
1: Amen, oh. Amen, oh.
0: Now, you guys went to the market, signed 10 players. Half a hand each ego.
1: I can't.
0: Okay, Amy Martinez.
1: Yes.
0: Kemeka Danny Welbeck. Go ahead.
1: Okay, Lion the Lap.
0: Even Kelly, the guy, some Chelsea fans will call fans on and be like, hey, but hey, they should have given him more time. Had they given him more time, he would have done well.
1: The guy,
0: Amaha Bobo, Hoha, Amaha Bobo. Yes, so Morgan Rogers, very good player. Appreciate you. God bless you, real good. Hey, Chelsea, for this guy, I love Chelsea so much. But then Chelsea are blowing hot and cold and keep as well. And it's nobody's fault. Not even Xabi Alonso's fault. You guys must have patience. I see Sonny Sanchez. Sanchez said he's watching live from Onitsha. He's a Barcelona fan. He said his three best signings, Rodri, 9 over 10.

0: Nwankwo Ugochukwu, that's Ifeanyi, Emma United fan from Awada. He said Andre Santos 1 over 10. Andre Santos 1 over 10. Hello, Melia, completely. Chibuzon Kemjika, I see you, my brother. He said, good afternoon to you. I'm Chidon from Oka Road. For me, the best signing so far is Morgan Rogers. 10 over 10. Hello.
1: Good afternoon, sir.
0: Yeah, you're welcome. What's your name?
1: My name is Ebuka. I'm calling from Orifit.
0: Ebuka from Orifit. Good to have you. You sound like a Chelsea fan.
1: No, Arsenal fan.
0: You're an Arsenal fan.
1: Yes, sir.
0: All right. Very quickly, let's start from your own signings before we go general.
1: That guy was a good player. But the worst...
0: He's just assisting goals. Or there you go. That's what people are saying. He's just assisting.
1: I don't know. But the guy now, basketball, he can now.
0: He plays very well. Yes, very, very well. Very, very well.
1: 7 over 10.
0: Bruno Guimarães, Nko.
1: Ah, 6 over 10.
0: Ezri Konsa.
1: Started well, but that's in our last match. Ebenebe Ebulo.
0: Obakwa so fault. Even Gabriel Magalhães. Gabriel Magalhães, Makwalo, Okwa, na last match. Yeah, Obakwa so Ezri.
1: But let me say 5 over 10.
0: But generally, you know, who do you consider the worst signing in this last transfer window?
1: I swear, Santos.
0: Andre Santos of Manchester United.
1: Yeah. In the Chelsea.
0: Oh, we're in the Chelsea. Very, very wicked set of people.
1: Nah, wicked, I swear.
0: All right, thank you very much, my dear brother. God bless you real good. It's 2:30 p.m. Right about now, we're going to be taking a breather. Let's take a chill. And of course, listen to some music and of course some commercial. But then before then, the ongoing Archbishop Valerian OKK Sports Competition. Ladies and gentlemen, the Archbishop Valerian OKK Sports Competition 2026 for the inmates of the Onitsha Custodial Center. We are in the quarterfinals right now, ladies and gentlemen. We saw G1Cell take on L2Cell. G1Cell versus L2Cell. The game ended in a penalty shootout. And then G1Cell won 3-2. In the table tennis section, G1Cell played against M-Line Cell. M-Line Cell won in the table tennis game. 1 o'clock, don't forget, this is in celebration of our Archbishop's 73rd birthday. Oh, yes, which is coming up very, very soon. But he loves to celebrate with prisoners every single year.

0: Buffard, Hajo Miasia Padre, of all the good clubs to support, he from Man U, he from Chelsea, he from the Arsenal, but Liverpool. He's having the time of his life. Thank you so much, Padre. Thank you so much to the only charge diocese. And of course, thank you to our dear Archbishop, Valeria Numarico KK, the Metropolitan of the Onitsha Ecclesiastical Province, as he turns 73, I beg your pardon, shortly. Ladies and gentlemen, let's pay some bills. When we return, the show continues. Hang in there, please. Don't touch your dial.
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1: Now, it is time to write your own chapter. You are specially invited to the Unity Independence Fest 2026 theme, From Spectators to Participants. 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
3: 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Theme: and the word was made flesh and dwelt among us. John chapter 1 verse 14. Date: Saturday, 3rd October 2026. Venue: Basilica Square, Basilica of the Most Holy Trinity, Onitsha. Time: 10 o'clock a.m. Rosary procession and sacramental confession. 12 noon, Eucharistic celebration. 3 o'clock p.m. Divine Mercy / Benediction. Sign: Brother Jude Emenalo, Chairman, Planning Committee. Sister Ozioma Teresa Onuora, Secretary, Marian Society Council, Onitsha Archdiocese. 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Ave Maria.
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Alright, ladies and gentlemen, at this point, I must celebrate all of you for listening to the show. Thank you so much. It's time for us to go. There's no fan zone tomorrow, no fan zone on Sunday. We'll be back again on Monday to serve you football like never before. Until then, be the best you can be. My name remains Ifeanyi Orakwe, the hugest man alive. Bye-bye.

0: Valerian Maduka Okeke, Archbishop nke Onitsha. 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
1: The Chaplet of Divine Mercy. In the name of the Father, and of the Son, and of the Holy Spirit.
2: Amen.
1: Our Father, who art in heaven, hallowed be thy name. Thy kingdom come, thy will be done, on earth as it is in heaven.
2: Give us this day our daily bread, and forgive us our trespasses, as we forgive those who trespass against us. And lead us not into temptation, but deliver us from evil.
1: Hail Mary, full of grace, the Lord is with you. Blessed are you among women, and blessed is the fruit of your womb, Jesus.
2: Holy Mary, Mother of God, pray for us sinners, now and at the hour of our death. Amen.
1: I believe in God, the Father Almighty, creator of heaven and earth. I believe in Jesus Christ, his only Son, our Lord. He was conceived by the power of the Holy Spirit and born of the Virgin Mary. He suffered under Pontius Pilate, was crucified, died, and was buried. He descended to the dead. On the third day he rose again. He ascended into heaven and is seated at the right hand of the Father. He will come again to judge the living and the dead.
2: I believe in the Holy Spirit, the Holy Catholic Church, the communion of saints, the forgiveness of sins, the resurrection of the body, and the life everlasting. Amen.
3: Eternal Father, I offer you the body and blood, soul and divinity, of your dearly beloved Son, our Lord Jesus Christ.
2: In atonement for our sins and those of the whole world,
3: for the sake of his sorrowful passion,
2: have mercy on us and on the whole world.
3: For the sake of his sorrowful passion,
2: have mercy on us and on the whole world.
3: For the sake of his sorrowful passion,
2: have mercy on us and on the whole world.
3: For the sake of his sorrowful passion,
2: have mercy on us and on the whole world.
3: For the sake of his sorrowful passion,
2: have mercy on us and on the whole world.
3: For the sake of his sorrowful passion,
2: have mercy on us and on the whole world.
3: For the sake of his sorrowful passion,
2: have mercy on us and on the whole world.
3: For the sake of his sorrowful passion,
2: have mercy on us and on the whole world.
3: For the sake of his sorrowful passion,
2: have mercy on us and on the whole world.
3: For the sake of his sorrowful passion,
2: have mercy on us and on the whole world.
1: Holy God, Holy Mighty One, Holy Immortal One,
2: have mercy on us and on the whole world.
1: Holy God, Holy Mighty One, Holy Immortal One,
2: have mercy on us and on the whole world.
1: Holy God, Holy Mighty One, Holy Immortal One,
2: have mercy on us and on the whole world.
1: Eternal God,
2: in whom mercy is endless, and the treasury of compassion inexhaustible, look kindly upon us, and increase your mercy.

0: O greatly merciful God, infinite goodness, today all mankind calls out from the abyss of its misery to your mercy, to your compassion, O God. And it is with its mighty voice of misery that it cries out. Gracious God, do not reject the prayer of this earth's exiles. O Lord, goodness beyond our understanding, who are acquainted with our misery through and through, and know that by our own power we cannot ascend to you, we implore you, anticipate us with your grace, and keep on increasing your mercy in us, that we may faithfully do your holy will all through our life and at death's hour. Let the omnipotence of your mercy shield us from the darts of our salvation's enemies, that we may with confidence as your children await your final coming, that day known to you alone. And we expect to obtain everything promised us by Jesus, in spite of all of our wretchedness. 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Through his merciful heart, as through an open gate, we pass through to heaven.
1: 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May the divine mercy take care of you all the days of your life. And may Almighty God bless you, the Father, and the Son, and the Holy Spirit. Amen.
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1: 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Venue, Basilica Field, Basilica of the Most Holy Trinity, Onitsha. Host, Reverend Samson Owebuna, Chaplain CMO, Catholic Archdiocese of Onitsha. Chief host, His Grace, Most Reverend Valerian Maduka Okeke, Archbishop of Onitsha and Metropolitan of Onitsha Ecclesiastical Province. Signed, Brother Azoka Chukwunonyelo, Chairman Planning Committee. Brother Kasmia Izukane, Secretary General, CMO, Catholic Archdiocese of Onitsha. Sir Everest Oba, President General, CMO, Catholic Archdiocese of Onitsha. Arise, all you men, and shine.
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5: 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Venue, WOS and Sergeant Smith on Nature Barracks. Keynote by Honorable Oseluka Henry Obaze. Panelists, Sir William Okoye, Dr. Jude Emecheta, Sir Chukwuemeka Igwe KSC, Uzwebuna Okabwe, Grand Patron, Dr. Sir Daniel Chukwudozie MOM, Chairman Dozi Group of Industries, Chairman Right Honorable Chubo Emwezo, A Sunday of Music, Culture, Dialogue and Tributes. For sponsorship and invitation, call the convener Jude Joman on 080-62-12-6140.

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We don't just talk about looking good, we talk about living better, thinking better, and becoming better. And yes, I'm still your girl, ADA Adamama, the only solid girl worldwide. Any other solid is counterfeit.

0: So today I want us to talk about something that many of us do every single day, and sometimes even without realizing it. Something that can steal your sleep, something that can steal your confidence and even steal your productivity, and sometimes steal opportunities from you, which is overthinking. Have you ever sent someone message and they didn't reply immediately, and suddenly your brain starts thinking, did I offend this person? Maybe they are angry with me. Should I send another message? Maybe I shouldn't have said what I said. Before you know it, my darling, you've created an entire movie in your head.
1: What if I told you that thinking like the top 1% has nothing to do with being smarter?
0: Yes, it has nothing to do with being smarter. So that is why we're going to be asking ourselves this question today. When does thinking become overthinking, and how do we stop allowing our minds to keep us stuck? When does thinking become overthinking, and how do we stop allowing our minds to keep us stuck? Stay with me.

All right, let's first of all establish something first. Thinking is good, planning is good, analyzing is good, considering consequences. Planning starts with, it starts when your thinking stops producing clarity or actions. You keep asking the same question. You keep replaying the same conversation. You keep imagining different outcomes. You keep worrying about something that hasn't happened. And after 2 hours of thinking, you're still exactly where you started. This is the trap. Psychologists distinguish useful reflection from repetitive, unproductive thoughts. Overthinking can involve worrying about the future, replaying the past, or endless analyzing decision. And let's bring this home. Maybe you've applied for a job, you don't hear back, and instead of applying for another job, you're checking your email every 10 minutes. Maybe someone hasn't called you. Instead of continue with your day and you're just there analyzing their behavior, maybe you want to start a business. Instead of starting small, you're thinking, what if I fail? What if people laugh at me? What if nobody buys? And 6 months later, you're still planning. That is the danger. Now let's go deeper. Why do intelligent people overthink? Why do ambitious people overthink? Why do people genuinely want to make good decisions sometimes become prisoners of their own thoughts? Now, one major reason

I will tell you this for free, fear. The reason is fear, because fear, it is a fear of failure, fear of rejection, fear of embarrassment, fear of making the wrong decision, fear of losing money, fear of what people will say, and sometimes desire for certainty. You want to know exactly what will happen before you take the first step.

But there's something I need to tell you, that life doesn't work that way. You can research a business for 1 year and still not know whether customers will buy. You can analyze the relationship for months and still not know what another person is thinking. You can even plan your career perfectly and still encounter unexpected changes. So sometimes the question isn't how can I be 100% certain. The better question is, what is the best decision I can make with the information I have right now? And that is maturity.

0: finest flowers.
1: All right, let's make this particularly relevant to us as women. Because sometimes overthinking comes disguised as being careful. You're thinking about your appearance. Do I look good enough? You post a picture. 5 minutes later, should I delete it? You see another woman online. Her skin is better. Her body is better. Her clothes are better. Her life is better. And suddenly, social media has turned into a courtroom where you're the defendant. My sister, breathe. Social media gives you somebody else's highlight. I say it here all the time. They give you somebody's highlight reel and allows you to compare it with your behind the scene. That comparison can feed insecurity and endless mental analysis. And this is why beauty is not just about lipstick, hair, clothes, or skincare. Beauty also involves how you speak to yourself. If you're constantly telling yourself, I am not good enough, I am behind, everybody is doing better than me, eventually your external appearance may look beautiful while internally you are really exhausted. And that is not the lifestyle we are building here. No.
0: Beauty lifestyle.

0: And now let's enter a dangerous territory. I call this part dangerous territory because it's really dangerous. A lot is happening inside that territory, and which is relationships. Imagine someone sends you okay and you start analyzing the full stop. Why did he say okay? Why didn't he add an emoji? Who is he chatting with? Why has his WhatsApp status changed? My dear, sometimes okay means okay. We have to learn the difference between facts and stories we create in our head. Let me tell you the difference between facts and stories. Facts is that he hasn't replied for 3 hours. That is facts. But story that you created in your head is that he has lost interest. He is talking to another woman. He is tired of you. He's planning to leave you. But did you see the difference? The first one is information, while the second one is a movie. And sometimes we are suffering emotionally because or over a movie that we wrote, directed, and said in ourselves. That doesn't mean you should actually ignore genuine red flags. No. Because if someone's behavior consistently shows disrespect, manipulation, or dishonesty, pay attention. But don't manufacture evidence from silence. You have to communicate, you have to observe, and you have to decide. Don't spend 3 days fighting somebody in your head who doesn't even know there is a fight.
1: Beauty lifestyle.

So I know some of us, most of us really want to break the cycle of overthinking, and we are asking ourselves, so how do we actually stop? Not motivational quotes, not just stop thinking, because telling an overthinker to stop thinking is like telling someone hungry to stop eating. We need practical strategies, and I have some strategies that I want to share with you guys. And the number one is that we need to name the thought. When we notice that we are actually spiraling, let us say, I am overthinking right now. That simple awareness creates distance between you and the thought. And number two is, you have to separate facts from assumptions. Ask yourself, what do I actually know, and why? What am I actually assuming? And this one can save you from a lot of unnecessary stress. And number three is that you ask yourself, what can I do? Instead of, what if everything goes wrong? Ask yourself, what can I do next? If you're worried about money, you can say, what can I do? You have to update your CV, apply for jobs, learn a skill, contact a potential client, start something. If you're worried about business, you have to research, you have to test the product, you have to talk to customers, you have to make one sale. Action gives your mind somewhere to go. And number four is, give yourself a deadline. Some decisions don't need 3 weeks. Give yourself a reasonable deadline. You have to research. You have to consider some certain things. You have to decide whether this is what you want to do. You have to move. Yes. Don't just stand somewhere and be thinking. Move. That is number four. And we move over to number five, which is we have to accept that you cannot control everything. This is the big one. You cannot control everybody's opinion. You cannot control whether someone likes you. You cannot control every business outcome. You cannot predict everything. Sometimes peace comes from saying, I have done what I can. Now, I will allow life to unfold.

So there are two words that have trapped so many people. Let's talk about those two words that have trapped so many people. The two words are what and if. What if? What if I fail? What if they reject me? What if the business doesn't work out? What if people laugh? What if I make the wrong decision? What if? What if? What if? Well, here is a question I want you to ask yourself instead. What next? When that word, those two words comes to your head, what if I fail? Tell yourself, if I fail, I'll learn. I'll adjust. I'll try again. And if it bounces back and say, what if they reject me? You tell yourself, I will keep looking. What if the business doesn't work out?

0: and that is confidence. Now let's take a short musical break, and when we return, we're going to talk about real life challenge that we need to do for ourselves to live better.
1: Well, how does it feel? What are you doing here, Godmother?
2: Take a toilet. Pause.
1: I don't know, I just feel like tonight is gonna be amazing.
2: It will be, darling. You know,
1: it's gonna be a dream.
2: Listen to me, Nikki. These kinds of nights are usually fleeting, and usually they end at midnight. What? My fairy godmother's senses tell me that you may have this moment for life.
1: Really?
2: I know so, darling. I don't want you to worry about anything, darling.
1: Well, where's Roman, godmother? I know you brought him. Where is he?
2: Oh, darling, don't you start worrying about Roman, darling. Listen, he's off to boarding school, by the way. Him and Slim Shady.
1: What?
2: So we're wreaking havoc over the industry, darling.
1: Oh, Roman.
2: Never mind. It's all about you, isn't it, darling?
1: I love you.
2: I know, Nikki. Just have your moment for love.
1: Oh, and Nikki?
3: Yes, godmother?
2: Pause.
1: What?
2: It's Martha.
1: What?
2: It's Martha. Bye!

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I hope you enjoyed that short musical break. That was Moment for Life by Nicki Minaj. And this has been Beauty and Lifestyle with Idia Damarama, Radio Sapienza 95.3 FM on Niger, the best radio east of the Niger. And we've been discussing something really important, and that thing is overthinking, how we're going to really stop overthinking. And I promised you guys that when we return, we're going to do a real life challenge on how we can actually stop and help ourselves to stop overthinking. So how are we going to do it? I'm going to give us a challenge after today's program. For the next 7 days, whenever we catch ourselves overthinking, we need to take out our phone or a notebook. You have to write 3 things. What am I worried about? Be specific. Now, the second one is, what do I actually know? The first one I said, what am I worried about? Ask yourself this question. What are you always worried about? So you have to be specific. And again, you write

And what do I actually know? Separate facts from assumptions. You have to do that very, very mindful. And the third one is, what is one thing I can do? Just one, not 20, just one. Because we are not trying to become superhuman overnight. We are training ourselves to move from thinking, clarity, to action. And if the issue is persistent, several distressing or interfering with your sleep, work or everyday life, don't treat it as something you simply have to pray away or tolerate. Speaking with a qualified mental health professional can be an appropriate step you need to take.

All right, because we are totally out of time and I'm not just going to leave you just like that. I have to tell you one or two things before I leave you. And before I go, I want you to remember this, that you don't need to know everything before you begin. You don't need everybody to approve you. You don't need certainty before you move. Okay, and you don't need to have your entire life figured out today, because sometimes you just need to take the next right step. Your mind is supposed to be your tool. Don't allow it to become your prison. You have to think, you have to plan, you have to learn, and then move. Because a decision you make and learn from can take you further than a perfect plan you never execute. I'm telling you this for a fact, because this has actually worked for me, and that is why I'm sharing it for you guys too. You know, practice.

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1: 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I am your girl, your sister, Adi Adamama, the only solid girl. 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Until next time, remember, look good, feel good, think better, live better. Bye-bye. 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Just live it, okay?
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A very good evening. Welcome to News Update at 5 p.m. My name is Somto Okafor. Thank you for joining.

The Independent National Electoral Commission, INEC, has announced the activation of its online portal for the recruitment of ad hoc staff for the 2027 general election. Suspected Boko Haram terrorists have reportedly killed 15 farmers around the Ala and Musene wards of Mate local government area of Borno State in fresh attacks.

Imo State Police Command says security agencies have launched a swift operation that led to the rescue of 10 victims abducted by gunmen along the Owerri-Onitsha Road.

And finally, the Christian Association of Nigeria, CAN, has urged the federal government to prioritize reductions in the cost of food, transportation and energy as the country marks its 66th independence anniversary.

that was the news update at 5 p.m. The journalist at 6 p.m. for the Major News Bulletin in Igbo. Up next is Entertainment Gist with my very own self, coming in as Kaffee, Sugar and Spice. Don't touch the dial.

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She brings the spice. It's the International Sugar Girl on radio. Cafe Sugar and Spice. She brings the sugar. She brings the spice. It's the

you got that. Thank God it's Friday and we are going to rock it like it's our birthday. You know that mood whenever it's your birthday, you know how happy you are. That's how your spirit should be on Friday. Ladies and gentlemen, today is Friday, the second day of October 2026.

your day going? I hope you're having a great one. Hey, son, one finish me today, but that's story enough for another day. I don't know. We prayed for rain to stop. And then son came and we are asking son to stop. Chinekenna. Well, the thing is that life, no balance. Yes, so today is Friday. Welcome to the special edition of Entertainment Gist on Radio Sapientia 95.3 FM on Nietzsche. You know, I always tell you guys not to miss Friday's edition here on Entertainment Gist because it's always full of spice. It's always full of fun. So if you miss it, you're on a very long thing. Anyways, today you know how we run it. If you've been following us every time on Friday, you know Fridays are special days. It's not the regular entertainment. Fridays we sing, we gist, we do a lot of fun things. And today we're here again. So first of all, I'm going to throw up on the phone lines, and when you call me this beautiful evening, first of all, tell me what's going on in your area. Just give me energy, something to spice up my evening, because today is for me. We're having this fun together. So inyam fun on yagi funny. What's I go? So when you call me this evening, you tell me what's going on. And after that, I have a list of songs. And you can also go ahead and tell me your plans for the weekend. Because so many of you, especially umuokend on it. Una no they get plans for weekend. I don't know why. Una dem with plans for week. Oga fekwanane po. Puapo. Jebe ye jengo chalawambo. And then you call that a plan. Well, I want to hear more reasonable plans you have for the weekend. All right, the voice you're listening to is that of your number one international sugar girl on radio. 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

0: chai, you know, go better for Esemokwu. I remember back then when P-Square, we all know P-Square, this duo, they sang this beautiful song together. As you see me and my brother, and you know, I just don't know. Life happens, and I pray that one day they're going to sort out their differences.
1: Strive to make us run away, but that's what come the fire.
0: All right, my first caller today. Hello. Hello. Hello, good evening.
2: Hello, good evening. Can you hear me?
0: Yeah, I can hear you. What's your name?
2: Yeah, one and only homeboy now. How are you?
0: Homeboy, body day inside clothes, so you don't be now. Today na Friday. Anything for me? Anything for me? Anything for me?
2: Now,
0: homeboy, you're not there with talk, Obiku.

0: need any side cloth, so you don't be now. Today na Friday. Anything for me? Anything for me? Anything for me? Ne homeboy, you na there we talk obiko. Oh yeah, homeboy, no vex. Forgive me.
1: Your colleagues.
0: They are fine. It's GM for China to charge my phone. They are coming back. Abi. Okay. Homeboy. What's going on? Do you have anything for me this evening? Which normal thing? So you don't have any gist at all.
1: Finally, I don't marry you.
0: Homeboy. You. Can I be bell? I gotta give fat to forget my bell. See. Are you serious?
1: Chelo,
0: calm down. Chelo, go the first, please, because this particular one, you need to tell me how it happened, because homeboy, they are ready to settle down. See, homeboy, Chelo.
1: These people from meeting my village. Either do or die. Oh, amen. God. So whether you like it or not, you want to do it. Over 1 month, sir, come on, as you know, they tell you through.
0: Chelo. And I come on in on a village, and I peggy pigeon, kill no one.
1: That's why before you see a village up on here, let's make for a photo. Oh, no, I can't have to carry.
0: But then, let me ask you, homeboy, do you think it's appropriate for someone to be forced to get married? Because I'm sure that you, homeboy, are ready to get married. So how come?
1: Yes,
0: and then they forced you.
1: Listen. Someone can force me. Like my mother, he gets anything where you say, no one know me, I'll be, and don't something I've been in your joy. He gets.
0: Chelo.
1: So I will do it. To
0: okay,
1: consider
0: wait.
1: My mother.
0: Your mother.
1: Yes, anything of that, you can have joy. Because the woman suffers, she suffered a lot. He gets.
0: Okay.
1: So this was a very letter, and I'm not here, me, or they happy.
0: Well,
1: why? Pay your one.
0: Well, homeboy, for me, I feel like nobody should ever force you to get married.
1: No,
0: actually,
1: now
0: let me ask you. Okay, Ngwachelo, Chelo, can jog. Did you get married because you wanted to get married, or because you wanted to, or because you want to please your mom?
1: No. I go ready to marry.
0: Okay, now. You said something. Now I have a question for you. Do you think that there are so many people, like so many men or so many women out there who are actually ready to settle down? Mana half a boy push you have to like take that step. To take that step, mana. They go ready. But because of the whole fear and, you know, everything, and then they're just looking for somebody to push them to take that step. Do you think there are people out there like that? Because
1: it depends on your choice. Like, again, to come by. Something needs to be in me. Forget that I'm more than going into it. But more, I don't decide to say, you see this year, you see I had it. Any person here, see, or you go and do it. Or by force, by fire. No. Don't do that. Like, if you say, I never decide to say, I go do it.
0: Okay.
1: I may tell my mama, say, I go tell her and say, Madam, next year,

0: Hey, okay now. Agini, you people should give it up for the one and only homeboy. It was a girl. Homeboy, yeah, I don't know me for now because today.
1: He's on my problem.
0: Hey, I thought one of
1: them. Yes, he's on my problem. Well, I take your advice, you know, about mood. Yes, you try for me.
0: Hey.
1: Yes, because. Hey. You try for
0: me. Now. I don't follow from this thing. From broadcast, I become relationship therapist. Nefwa no manya. Oko mna hali.
1: Oh, From number 1 to 100 or to 200.
0: No, number 1 to 10. No,
1: well,
0: look where
1: you're
0: biko.
1: Everybody close on air
0: time. Mba, just pick a number. I'll tell you the one to sing. He's not here. Homeboy, you're the one to hear. I think you are now.
1: Give me number 1.
0: Okay, number 1 has Pop Something by Dr. Seed. Pop Something by Dr. Seed featuring the band. Pop Something. Like pop.
1: Talk Something.
0: Yes.
1: Talk. Baby, talk.
0: El Ginekwa, because homeboy, you're not a married man. I beg, go back to your wife. All right, 0903594477 or 0813032-7285. Hello, good evening.

0: evening.
1: Good evening.
0: Yes, good evening. What's your name?
1: My name is Grace.
0: Grace, calling all the way from where?
1: Onisha.
0: Onisha. All right, Grace, do you have anything for me this evening?
1: No.
0: You don't have any gist for me at all? Eh, Grace?
1: No, I don't have gist.
0: You don't have gist. Okay, now let me ask you, do you have any plan for the weekend? Any plans for the weekend?
1: No, I just wake up, sleep, eat.
0: Hey. Grace, you just wake up in, like, you just wake up. Well, I don't know. I don't know, but are you working? Because I don't see reason why you just wake up and then sleep, eat, wake up, sleep, eat. Are you working? Let me know. Maybe you want to take, you know, Saturday to just rest.
1: I'm working, but yeah,
0: it's a break. Okay, no problem. So you don't have any plans for the weekend? Your weekend, yeah, they're very, very boring and very, very dry.
1: Like stuff
0: too. Even Sunday, sir, you don't get plans to come out.
1: I don't have anything yet.
0: Okay. Well, sometimes all the kwamma just, you know, spend your money, go out, hang out, you know. Just nearly any meche kwe naba kwa. What I go see movies. Why are you laughing?
1: Na first we get money they come on na.
0: Oya ozugo. Una no they ever believe say una get money. Oya pick a number. as you know gree gist me. Oya pick number, may you sing they go.
1: Five.
0: Okay, number 5 has Superstar by Ice Prince.
1: I don't know that one.
0: You be my superstar. You be my superstar.
1: I don't know how to sing that one.
0: Okay. All right. Feel free to pick another number.
1: Okay. Number 3.
0: Number 3.

0: All right, thank you so much. I'll see you next week. All right, 09035-944777 or 081-3032-7285. Hello, good evening.
1: Hello.
0: Yeah, good evening. What's your name?
1: My name is Fahy.
0: Sorry, I didn't get your name. What's your name?
1: My name is Francis.
0: Francis. Francis. Calling all the way from where?
1: Mpo.
0: All right, Francis. Do you have any gist for coffee this evening? Ewo. Yeah. Mama. Ladies and gentlemen, you're still listening to the special edition of Entertainment Gist on Radio Sapientia 95.3 FM on Nature. Anyways, before we continue this program, I would like you guys to listen to this wonderful jingle. 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Onitsha, Anambra, Southeast. 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
0: 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Hello, good evening.

0: Hello, good evening.
1: Hello. Oh, good evening.
0: Yeah, good evening. What's your name and where are you calling from?
1: My name is Pat. I'm calling from Anambra, Benue.
0: Sorry, I didn't get your name. Speaking to
1: Pat.
0: Your. Okay,
1: my name is Pat. Calling from Idemili.
0: Pascal, calling from Idemili.
1: Yeah, adorable.
0: All right, go on, Pascal. What's going on? Do you have any gist for me this evening? All right, Pascal, please try and move away from your radio set and call me back.
2: 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You like that movie magic, huh? Because you got much action.
0: 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Crazy.

0: Hello.
1: Good evening.
0: Yeah, good evening. What's your name?
1: It's your mama.
0: Kaffi, what's going on?
1: Kaffi, okay. We don't require man. Oh, no. I'm more than monkey. I'm more than the rose. Oh, no. Because now that's the same.
0: I wear sweet, sweet voices. See what I go. So it sounds alike. I'm fine. Oh, Uche, what's going on now?
1: Okay, we don't require. I'm just saying, go ahead and
0: again, a day. Okay.
1: So, I'm one of my friends, my water. So, I'm a Java Ebendi as a system.
0: Okay.
1: So, by then, oh, Kwano, as a boy, you work one year, 1 year, or Yanga, and then there, water. So, the guy, Japa, on every side, the inside, there's never see a wolf. So, Olivia, one day, Mona, encourage boy, man, of that is in car, 1 year in there. Because on car, shut up. So money, I know that I carry. Okay, now I'm going to one more. 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
0: Hey.
1: No iha. 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
0: Yes.
1: Ah, mama, onwalo utimbe si nyemu ya sa ne si ane ine kuwa na gime chia no. 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
0: Chai.
1: So mwa jo se banket. 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Yeah, that is why you work out. You can't talk my friend there. That is in Ghana when you're in the side. Or some Akotasnali Akokoya. But the more I'm over here with the problem, I feel what I go. So now I would just be more and more. I feel so now I'm going to move for the. It's a work, it's a way, but the mother on your one, your
0: mother more. Exactly. Some people go just open mouth. Wow, just they talk. See, sometimes. Speak when necessary. Thank you so much, Uchi Mama. All right, thank you.

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0: 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Hello, good evening.
1: Hello, good evening.
0: Yeah, good evening. What's your name?
1: Darlington from Awada.
0: Darlington from Awada. How are you doing, Darlington? What's going on this evening?
1: I'm good. I want to... My call is to let a complaint. I don't know the authority that's involved. There is this thing that's about to collapse at Dawbi Weka area, the building.
0: Okay.
1: It's a newly constructed building. I don't know the authority that's involved.
0: Okay.
1: So I entered that place and I realized that the building is collapsing.
0: Okay. We're going to. Okay.
1: That's it. That's OP Waker. OP Waker. That AKT pass at OP Waker.
0: All right.
1: So I want you people to help me to challenge to the appropriate authority.
0: All right. All right. We'll do that. Thank you so much. All right. Thank you. So.

0: 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Hello?
1: Hello?
0: Hello? Hello? Hello?

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0: Hello.
1: Hello.
0: Yeah, good evening. What's your name?
1: Good evening.
0: What's your name?
1: My name is Anoji Kemodo.
0: Calling all the way from where?
1: I'm calling you from Sokoto.
0: All right, go on. What do you have for me this evening?
1: Hello.
0: I can hear you.

0: All right, 090. The network is trying to play very fast on me this evening, but I go win them. 090-35-944-777. Hello. Good evening.
1: Hello, good evening.
0: Yeah, good evening. What's your name?
1: I'm calling from Onitsha.
0: Chinecherem. Obaruru na necherem. What's going on, Chinecherem? What's going on?
1: I'm good, Mike. I have been calling you people since.
0: You've been, You said?
1: Mm-hmm.
0: What did you say?
1: I've been calling you people since, so I don't want to pick my call.
0: Oh, so sorry, my dear. You know, so many people are calling at the same time. So, So sometimes, you know, our phone line is always very busy. So many calls are coming in at the same time. So just forgive us. Uh-huh. Today, say, if you say you don't get us, can you make me look right now? Uncle Logie Bell, can we feel now water?
1: First time caller. Mama, Ian Tori Junubuna. Dad, what is my son? The match na nevo. So come make me na Facebook ba.
0: Yes. At the end of the jingle. You were directed to go to our social media page on Facebook. Go to our social media page on Facebook, Twitter, Instagram at Radio Sapientia 95.3 FM Onitsha. Go there. The voting steps will be very, very easy for you once you go there. Yes.
1: Okay.
0: All right.
1: Okay, no problem. I work for you as well. I work for your cancer candidate. On Saturday, I'll fight every week. So, boy, I'm just not leaving. No, no, area.
0: Come, wait. Everywhere, it's all balling. Eh?
1: Mm-hmm.
0: Oh, today will be Friday for nature. They're balling. It's not possible. So you don't have any plans for the weekend, like tomorrow, Sunday, so you just stay in the house? Okay, no problem. Thank you so much. Please go and vote now, okay?
1: No problem.
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I'm not go gree. 09035 944777 or 08130327285.

ladies and gentlemen. I be like, say this network don't win me today, but no wala. First to do, no they pay no. Okay, now thank you so much for being part of today's segment. 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And number 54, Best Indigenous Language Presenter Uju Nwankwo. All right, ladies and gentlemen, thank you so much. Entertainment GC will be back next week. Same time, same station. Until then, be the very best you can. My name is Kafish again, Spice. I'll see you. Bye.

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4: Nigeria is 66, but are you just watching Nigeria happen, or are you making Nigeria happen? This is your invitation to move from spectators to participants. It is the Unity Independence Fest 2026, Naija at 66. Chairman, Right Honorable Barrister Chubo Enwezo Ezenwa. Keynote Speaker, Honorable Oseiloka Henry Obaze OHO. Come and hear leaders who have been in the arena. They will show you how to turn your voice into influence, your passion into participation, and your ideas into actions for a better Nigeria. And yes, it comes with real fun, music, and entertainment. Date, Sunday, October 4th, 2026. Time, 1 p.m. prompt. Venue, Onitsha Military Barracks. 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
8: Archdiocese of Onitsha, the Archbishop of Onitsha, Most Reverend Dr. Valerian Maduka Okeke, and the entire members of Marian Society Council of the Archdiocese of Onitsha cordially invite general public to a Day with Mary 2026 theme, and the Word was made flesh and dwelt among us. John chapter 1 verse 14. Date, Saturday, 3rd October 2026. Venue, Basilica Square, Basilica of the Most Holy Trinity, Onitsha. Time, 10 o'clock a.m. Rosary Procession and Sacramental Confession. 12 noon, Eucharistic Celebration. 3 o'clock p.m. Divine Mercy/Benediction. Sign, Brother Jude Emenalo, Chairman, Planning Committee. Sister Ozioma Teresa Onora, Secretary, Marian Society Council, Onitsha Archdiocese. Brother Donatus Obala KSM, President, Marian Council, Onitsha Archdiocese. Reverend Father Victor Ezanya, Chaplain, Marian Council, Onitsha Archdiocese.

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1: 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But I bought 7 days bundle. 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
2: That's the thing, Jane. 7 days is when your bundle expires, not how long it must last. 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
2: Public notice: the people of Agbalagbo village, Nsugbe, Anambra East Local Government Area of Anambra State, hereby notify all persons who have purchased, acquired, been allocated, or otherwise claim any interest in land within Agbalagbo village to come forward for verification, documentation, and regularization of their land transactions. This exercise is necessary to address unauthorized sales and claims to Agbalagbo communal and village land. The verification exercise will run from 1st October 2026 to 31st January 2027 at Adoromi Ime Community Hall, Ilabalabo, Nsugbe, from 9 a.m. to 4 p.m. Mondays to Saturdays. All affected persons are advised to appear with their relevant land documents and evidence of transaction. Please note that transactions not presented for verification within the stipulated period may be dealt with in accordance with applicable customary law and village regulations. Signed, Mr. Tukes Emo, Chairman, Agbalagbo Land Management Committee, and Dr. Benedict Uzechina, Legal Consultant, Agbalagbo Village.
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4: This program you are about to listen to is by Reverend Father Emmanuel Chibuzo Obima Ebubemonso, the Spiritual Director, Holy Ghost Adoration Ministry, Anambra, Nigeria. As you tune in and listen to this prophetic word and message, may your soul be blessed and enriched, and may the grace that accompanies this message abound in your life forever. Amen.
5: In the mighty name of Jesus Christ.
6: Amen.
5: Freedom in Christ Jesus. Freedom in Christ Jesus. Freedom in Christ Jesus. The word of God said in 2 Corinthians 3:17, wherever the Spirit of God dwells, there is freedom and there is liberty. Now, principalities can never catch the Spirit of God. It's not possible. The word of God said in Gospel of John chapter 6, you are born of the wind. As we know, the wind can carry ocean, it becomes tsunami. The wind can carry the earth, it becomes what? Hurricane. Oh, for the muscle prophesying over your life,
6: I receive
5: uncommon divine turnaround in the name of Jesus Christ.
6: Amen.
5: Oh my God, in the realm of the spirit, I can see families under evil wind. I pray that Almighty ever living God will deliver your family today.
6: Amen.
5: I can see families under ancestral roadblock. I pray for freedom upon you today.
6: Amen.
5: In the mighty name of Jesus Christ.
6: Amen.
5: Somebody shout hallelujah.
6: Hallelujah.
5: Shout hallelujah.
6: Hallelujah.
5: Shout hallelujah.
6: Hallelujah.
5: Oh, Rabba Baba Kadaboshi Baba Karaboshinde. Oh, freedom in Christ Jesus.
6: Amen.
5: Now, I said that principalities can never catch the Spirit of God. That's why the scripture says in 2 Corinthians 3:17, wherever the Spirit of God dwells, there is freedom and there is liberty. When Paul and Silas were imprisoned, I thank God that they had the wisdom of the Spirit. What did they do? They connected to the power of the Spirit, because they knew that the only thing that will set them free is the Spirit of the Almighty God. And the scripture says that as soon as they start singing praise to God, prison doors flew open. To the amazement of all, prison doors flew open. Hi. And the people around, the jailers, were surprised. What is happening here? The Spirit came in form of wind. Wind is one of the signs, elements of the Holy Spirit, elements of Pentecost, one of the signs of the Holy Spirit. That same wind that came before the Red Sea parted. My children, I don't know your destiny roadblock. If you subject yourself to the power of the Spirit, the Red Sea of your destiny will divide. If you subject yourself to the power of the Holy Spirit, I am telling you, the Red Sea of your destiny must do what? Must divide. I don't know the Red Sea of your destiny. I don't know River Jordan. The wind is coming this morning for all round breakthrough and freedom in the name of Jesus Christ.
6: Amen.
5: Someone shout hallelujah.
6: Hallelujah.
5: Shout hallelujah.
6: Hallelujah.
5: Shout hallelujah.
6: Hallelujah.
5: Shout hallelujah.
6: Hallelujah.
5: Shout hallelujah.
6: Hallelujah.
5: In the name of Jesus Christ.
6: Amen.
5: Now, wherever the Spirit of God dwells, there is hope and there is freedom. I thank God that Paul and Silas, they remember the power of the Spirit. Child of God, in the time of adversity, where do you go? In the moment of crisis, what is the first thing that comes to your mind? Remember, Colossians 2:10 says, everything is made perfect in Christ. Remember, Yahweh Sabaoth is on the throne and he will never fail you. Remember, my children, when the Spirit of God is available, miracle becomes a permanent visitor. That is my prophecy for you, my children, that this season the Spirit of the Almighty God will go ahead of you.
6: Amen.
5: Psalm 108 verse 10, the word of God said, who shall lead us face to face to Edom? Who shall enable us to conquer the fortress? Only the Lord can do that. Liberty to the captives, freedom in Christ Jesus. The first day Jesus entered the temple, as we know, he lifted the scroll and chanted the Magna Charta. The Spirit of God is upon me. He has anointed me to bring good news to the poor. Because he entered the temple with the Spirit, the word of God said, he made a proclamation. He has anointed me to set the captives free. Are you under captivity? Your freedom has been set in motion. It is left for you to key into the mandate, the prophetic declaration of God over your life. I stand on that authority as I decree. My God will set you free in the name of Jesus Christ.
6: Amen.
5: God of the Most will set you free in the name of Jesus Christ.
6: Amen.
5: Can somebody shout a thunderous hallelujah?
6: Hallelujah.
5: In Acts of Apostle chapter 12, Brother Peter was as well imprisoned. And the early Christians, they said what? We know that humanly speaking, Brother Peter cannot be delivered. Listen and listen good. It is always good to have the wisdom of the Spirit. It's always good to submit to the authority of Yahweh Sabaoth. Look at what those guys said. Huh? Let us activate the altar of prayer. Let me tell you, my children. Hey, no matter the number of your enemies, no matter their gang up, if only you can activate the altar of prayer, you will see victory knocking at your door. Victory will run after you when the power of the Most High is activated, because our authority is in Christ Jesus. Am I going to be getting here?
6: I hear
5: the word of God said in Psalm 110, the Lord said to my master, sit at my right hand, and I will make your enemies your footstool. When the Spirit of God is activated, enemies submit, enemies will surrender to your authority. Am I communicating at all?
6: I hear you.
5: Now, the early Christians, they said that what? Brother Peter must be released. We don't need anybody to help us. We have the power of the Almighty. The Spirit of the Almighty God will help us. Under the anointing of the Most High, for the Most High prophesy now.
6: I receive
5: anointing for shocking miracle back to back in the name of Jesus Christ.
6: Amen.
5: As a prophet of the Most High, I decree and declare.
6: I receive.
5: God of Holy Ghost Adoration Ministry will open a door which no power can close in your life in the name of Jesus Christ.
6: Amen.
5: Wherever you are, my children, Ramashenderia Baka. I pray that Almighty and ever living God will mesmerize you with a miracle in the name of Jesus Christ.
6: Amen.
5: If I be a man of God, I decree and declare.
6: I receive
5: anointing for signs and wonders in the name of Jesus Christ.
6: Amen.
5: As a priest of God, I decree and declare.
6: I receive
5: anointing for shocking miracle in the name of Jesus Christ.
6: Amen.
5: I raise my anointed hands over your life as I decree and declare.
6: I receive
5: anointing for signs and wonders in the name of Jesus Christ.
6: Amen.
5: As a priest of God, I decree and declare. God's abundance, favor in the name of Jesus Christ.
6: Amen.
5: Can somebody shout a thunderous hallelujah?
6: Hallelujah.
5: Rama kanda boshendiria baba kada boshendiria. Orimaya kanda boshendiria baba kara boshendiria. My children, I am very, very happy for you. I don't want to know your limitation or the attack of the devil over your life. Romans 8:37 says, you are a conqueror. You are more than conqueror in Christ Jesus. Now, what happened? As they were praying, angels of God appeared. The spirit was activated. And the angels of God went to the prison where Brother Peter was. And they started, Brother Peter was released. Child of God, today, Yahweh Sabaoth will deliver you from anything that represents prison in the name of Jesus Christ.
6: Amen.
5: If I be a man of God, I decree and declare.
6: I receive
5: anointing for total deliverance is coming upon you in the name of Jesus Christ.
6: Amen.
5: Viewers all over the world, share this message now. Everybody begin to share. I don't know that prison in your family, prison over your spiritual life, whatever that represents prison, this morning as your prophet, I decree and declare.
6: I receive
5: deliverance is coming upon you in the name of Jesus Christ.
6: Amen.
5: I release the anointing that will break barrier over your life in the name of Jesus Christ.
6: Amen.
5: Goodness and mercy shall follow you all the days of your life. My dear sons and daughters in the Lord, I decree and declare.
6: I receive
5: God's goodness and mercy shall follow you. Viewers all over the world, God's favor will follow you all the days of your life.
6: Amen.
5: I decree in this holy mass,
6: I receive
5: joy of the Lord will be your strength in the name of Jesus Christ.
6: Amen.
5: You are set free by the authority of Yahweh Sabaoth in the name of Jesus Christ.
6: Amen.
5: Name of the Father, Son, and the Holy Spirit.
6: Amen.

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Ha say the River State Police Command has arrested a man identified as set. For marketing his father to death in the pipeline area of Rumukurushi. 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

0: Omunem onwe ifekelekele umuaka me na Delta State. 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
1: MSP Edafe Bright and this is Delta State Police Command. Before I start this interview, my message is to parents, please, if you know you do not have what it takes to take care of a child, please don't bring that child to this world. Please, you are creating problem, unnecessary problem for the society. This man here, how old are you?
2: 16, but at the age of 17. 16, but at the age of 17, November
1: 12. Very good. You, how old are you?
3: 16.
1: Okay. I believe you are aware of a certain video that went viral of some boys in the hotel room talking to a young lady and saying, look at you, you see, did they see period, did they come hotel? Who they see period, they come hotel? We have the victim, we have one of the suspects. But my problem is that they are both under the age of 18. I would like us to hear from the young lady because she has a lot to tell.
0: Abona ayinwele oge ka cho mi nuli onu ndo kenya abani a aka mi ipokuye ke nu onya bo bright edafe bright bo asp edafe bright bo nu ne kulu data state police command oge ni me fani mu nu nwe ki fugo fodo kripoto mazina ganti no na social media iga fugo video ofu nwata nwoke bo nwata nwai sia nya biafia not you take it out na hotel. 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

0: 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How many in the clear live na Facebook? I'm not talking on Facebook. Ndo to I on Facebook. Biko, only for when I could start teaching on the line and I made a comment. Chatani wiki for each is on you lie na Facebook. Hakalam na Facebook with huge man page. Huge man page. Huge HUGE. Man, MAN. Page, PAGE. 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Ho na idea ba fi Luis on your page. 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
0: it's my mom. I'm going to go to radio, you know. Radio na kwa in this year, ba.
1: Hello?
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0: 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Okay, my governor, he be a can out to poo. Buabonia. And it's in a musical. I'm going to my bone want to give a one and guard the they waste the taxpayers' money. Oh, most will governor be a can out with your poor boys.

0: Hello.
1: Hello.
0: Yeah, darling, I find a busy apple. Yeah, Gabani Ruo.
1: Adam, 80 years.
0: Hey, 80? No, sir. Amen, sir.
1: One day,
0: he got a
1: Bible school.
0: Amen, sir.
1: But all I look at it is from Ivan and Kuna Church.
0: Yes, sir.
1: Is I in a way by name? I don't know what many things in him.
0: Yes, sir.
1: Muna go downside. Muna go downside. If you just don't know, Tuesday and Friday, I get my battle with the world. I'm going to know.
0: Hey, yeah, thank you, sir.
1: One day I
0: can
1: imagine a
0: sponsor
1: office to come
0: for me. Amen, sir. Amen, sir. Thank you, sir. Thank you, sir. Bless you too, sir. Oh, hi, can I get those up a leech? Hello.
2: Oh, okay, maybe I'm correct.
1: Okay.
2: Hello.
0: Hello, hello, sir. No.
2: Oh, because Makaya, you could work down like I'm a massacre. I don't know. Are you working? From number two, you could read.
0: Okay, catch that for you, sir.
2: Alpha move to Chifos woman one or four.
0: Yeah, Chifos woman, no.
2: Look at government area.
0: Yes, Emba, oh, Kunu Wabundok in the Kaisi Kuno Duam was your Dunabania.
2: One name lang, auntie.
0: Yes, sir.
2: Or the don't work or do. Eh, don't work or do. Well, a bit of from Toto.
0: Yes, sir.
2: Obu and Mad lang, auntie. Imutanwa, Iluan, Ibaraliro, Langa Quanti.
0: Yes, sir.
2: Iluan, Yubana, work a long one.
0: Thank you very much. I'm a new guy. How can I be NAFDAC approved or Bahaba mixture? My company chunk with the fan and yanny, keep as one, Malicham Mania. Omunamonia for Taka, Fiji, Laruno for my, oh, Kemesia.

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2: Archdiocese of Onitsha, the Archbishop of Onitsha, Most Reverend Dr. Valerian Maduka Okeke, and the entire members of Marian Society Council of the Archdiocese of Onitsha cordially invite general public to a Day with Mary 2026 theme, and the Word was made flesh and dwelt among us. John chapter 1 verse 14. 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
10: 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You don't need to be admitted. It is a day treatment after which you go back to your home and the patient can even see in first day post-op. 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

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Maybe by their making, by some wrong decision, or maybe by chance, circumstances. 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
2: Oh, yeah, hey, don't do. No betraying the dog, no give me money. 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You know the shame, even bicycle tire, you never get.
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0: 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But little enemies, they don't want you to succeed. No, no matter what I do, they will still abuse me.
1: Will you stop that?
2: I'm an officer, I have integrity.
1: Shut up, you're not good, officer.
2: I'm not sure, sir.
1: Will you get out? I was in school, you're not in school.
3: I met her and I liked her. We married within 3 weeks. I don't believe in dating anybody to marry them. So whether I marry another wife or not, she knows it can happen.
1: Why are you doing this?

0: sapientia, broadcasting clarity in a noisy world.
1: Omnipresent, I won't do it. So you are a failure. You just spoke. Me, I'm a performer.
2: In my younger and more vulnerable years, my father gave me some advice. Always try to see the best in people, he would say.
3: She threw all those parties hoping she'd wander in one night.
4: It's like an amusement park.
5: But how do you live here all alone?
6: She makes it look so splendid, don't you think, old sport?
5: Music! And then we can dance all.
7: Will you come, old sport? We need you.
5: I wish it could always be like this.
7: It will be.
2: He had come such a long way, and his dream must have seemed so close that he could hardly fail to grasp it. But he did not know that it was already behind him. The orgastic future that year by year recedes before us. Tomorrow we will run faster, stretch out our arms farther, and one fine morning. So we beat on, boats against the current, borne back, ceaselessly, into the past.
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2: A reading from the Holy Gospel according to St. Matthew, chapter 18, from verse 1 to verse 5, and then verse 10. At that time, the disciples came to Jesus saying, "Who is the greatest in the kingdom of heaven?" And calling to him a child, he put him in the midst of them and said, "Truly I say to you, unless you turn and become like children, you will never enter the kingdom of heaven. Whoever humbles himself like this child, he is the greatest in the kingdom of heaven. Whoever receives one such child in my name receives me. So that you do not despise one of these little ones, for I tell you that in heaven their angels always behold the face of my Father who is in heaven." The Gospel of the Lord. Glory to Jesus. My dear friends in Christ, a few days ago we celebrated the three archangels, Michael, Raphael, and Gabriel. We reminded ourselves that they are not the only angels known, and we try to present their roles in the history of our salvation according to the mind of God. Today, we are celebrating another group of angels known as the guardian angels. Although we may not identify them by names, but we know that they are there to guide and to protect us, it is a duty they have received from God. The belief in angels has been very old, even before Christianity. For instance, in the Old Testament, the angels serve as God's servants to carry out his orders. Part of God's orders is to guard and guide human beings. In Exodus chapter 32, verse 34, God says to Moses, "My angel shall go before you." The angel going before Moses was to direct, to guide, and to guard him. Psalms 33, verse 8 and 34, verse 5 say that God will command his angels, commanding his angels concerning you, to guard you in all your ways. The idea of angels was not limited to the Old Testament, as it abounds in the New Testament also. Even Jesus, talking about little children, said in Matthew chapter 18, verse 10, that their angels are constantly before God in heaven. As we celebrate the guardian angels today, we're supposed to ask ourselves how much we assist in the work of the angels. The angels are very kind and good. They are ordinarily harmless, and every reasonable person should like them. People compare us to angels when we do good, when we sincerely show love and concern. Often, we hear people say things like, "You're my angel," when they have been favored by us. Let me ask you, how often have you had that said of you? God expects you to be kind. He expects you to be good. He expects you to be lovable in the imitation of the angels. May we conclude with the opening prayer of the liturgy of this day. O God, who in your unfathomable providence are pleased to send your holy angels to guard us, hear our supplication as we cry to you, that we may always be defended by their protection and rejoice eternally in their company. Amen. And to you, my dear friends, may Almighty God bless you, the Father, the Son, and the Holy Spirit. Amen. Peace be with you.
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2: Alrighty, so good. I welcome you to the shop this wonderful day. Of course, it's a special one. And I've got to say, it is the first one for the month of October 2026. And as well, a special one for the shop today because we're going to talk about Nigeria's Independence Day. Yes, we're going to look into that. So, you already know the time. This is your gaming shop. Of course, it is coming directly on your number one dial, Sapiencia 95.3 FM, on the channel. Of course, we are open always for business. As always, we'll sell nothing but the realest undiluted talk. We have a talk right here. If you hear, you hear. We just say selling the truth, keeping the change, and it has to be simply honest. So get ready, pull up a chair if it is what you've got, any other stuff, okay? Because today, it's going to be a special.

0: these, if it is what you've got, any other stuff, okay? Because today is going to be a special leader, celebrity boxing bouts, global local headlines. So anything, we just talk about them on one or two bottles. We might not change anything, but at least let us talk about it. All right, just a quick one before we go on. I just got this to tell you. It is a very big one because we have Nigerian Broadcasters Merit Awards. The voting is still on. Of course, we know. I know. We all know that Radio Sapiencia and our team have already been voted for by God because of our hard work and our strength. But we need you to vote today. So show some love to Radio Sapiencia because we are nominated as the number one radio station for the east of the Niger, which is a fact, which I know about for the fact that you keep listening to us through the years. Why don't you vote for us by going to NBMA Awards? Let me just say nbmawards.com/freevote. Then vote 33, 51, 52, 53, and 54. Now, all these numbers, accordingly, Sapiencia is at 33. I gotta give fair, that is Cynthia Wonsa Ezekiel. Is Agada Gife, she is number 51 if you go to the page. Freshman J1 Onyen Kanye is at number 52. Same freshman is at number 53. And of course, number 54 is Uju Anko for the best Igbo presenter. Freshman is contesting for the best morning show, the best radio presenter. 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So don't forget to submit your vote after every selection. 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Of course, your station, just simply go for it now. The second stuff I'm about to tell you is that a very serious event is coming up. We call it Unity Independence Festival. It's going to be happening live on Sunday. And of course, our own DJ Joman is going to be hosting that. Just keep listening for all the details because I'm right here with you. That's going to be happening on Sunday. I wonder what you'll be doing. Of course, it's going to be a party if DJ Joe Man is on the wheels. Should know what that means. Should also act three. Ekoma is my name. Once we come back, we dig in on what is happening with Nigeria. No behind your knee. The phone lines will be open when we return. Please do not touch the dial.
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3: 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Panelists, Sir Willie Nwokoye, Dr. Jude Emecheta, Sir Chukwu Emeka Igwe KSC, Uzwebuna Okabwe, Grand Patron, Dr. Sir Daniel Chukwu Dozie MOM, Chairman Dozie Group of Industries, Chairman Right Honorable Chubo Enwezo, a Sunday of music, culture, dialogue, and tributes. 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
1: 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Ministering, Bishop Prince A.A. Mwodika, Executive President, Chief Host, Bishop Mike Okonkwo, Guest Speaker, Bishop E.M. Ezinwa, Deputy President, Pope Bishop Humphrey Erumaka, Guest Speaker, and other anointed men of God. Date is Wednesday the 7th and Thursday the 8th of October 2026. Time is 9 a.m. to 3 p.m. daily. Venue, Bethsaida Bible Church, number 6 St. Christopher Road, 33 Onisha, Anambra State. Come and witness the power of the same Jesus who heals, restores, delivers, and transforms. Don't miss it. Sign, Bishop Chidi Innocent, Chairman, Organizing Committee.

0: ni Alhaji Audu Extraordinary. Hulo loko basi di fashion from Socrates Kitchen of Nigeria de la Free Locro Gomanas Nigeria Land of Ascona. I am with Ahek 3D Eason de Ahek Daya Bi Ukune Koba Kaba.
1: All right, just a quick word. Nigerian Broadcasters Merit Awards, the voting is on. 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It is real. Yeah, of course we know Radio Sapiens is number one. We always say it and it's a fact. 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

0: just quickly diving into what we're doing today. Let us be real. Everybody is just, I wouldn't lie to you. Maybe I'm the one, but as a journalist, I've been around, I've been asking what's going on yesterday as Nigeria celebrated her 66th birthday. But a lot of people reacted as if I wasn't born here, and I've seen everything practically from a young person's perspective. But nobody celebrated the October 1st. I won't lie to you, though it has been happening. I've been noticing it for a long time. But what do you call, I didn't celebrate this year. Because when we are kids, we celebrate, of course, the New Year. No, Christmas, New Year, Easter, the first day of October. And yeah, that's the basic. It's four we celebrate. I know some of my friends that are Muslims switch it the other way depending on your religion, but that's what it is. But for the second consecutive year, though it's none of my business what the president does, this administration has dropped the traditional Independence Day military parade for Nigeria's 66th anniversary. No, don't get me twisted. During Goodluck Jonathan's time, there were times it wasn't funfair. They would say the mood of the nation. I never knew, like, after like 20 years, we are still doing the same thing. So, but the President Tinubu in 2024 had a full parade at the State House. And this year, it was low key, you know, just religious services, public lecture, and a broadcast from Lagos, not even from Abuja. And the president just said something from his speech. He said Nigeria has moved from economic emergency reforms to an age of prosperity. Do you think so? So people are asking questions. Maybe it might be me, because sometimes when we hear things, we might not know what we are hearing. So people are asking. Last year's parade cancellation came right when we heard the rumors of the military guys that wanted to do, but most of them were arrested and they are facing court-martial currently. But the government says this low-key approach is about reflection and cutting costs. Many are wondering why the ceremonial drinks have not returned. I'm just gossiping. So the question I want to ask you is, to make it easier for us to ponder when you call us, the 1st of October, is there any reason for us to celebrate Nigeria at all at 66? Because if it is 66 years, it's just like an old band that is 66 years that is planning, you know. Any man that gets a 70, a woman that gets a 70 actively, is as good as I've tried a little. Well, should we celebrate the country deeply? Of course, I say we should celebrate that. But should we celebrate the people that have handled it? What should we be proud of in this country at all on a positive note? Who is the problem? 0903-5944-777 081-3032-7285. Just today, Jiffy will be right back. Do not forget that Sapienza is nominated as the best radio station in the ongoing voting for Nigeria Broadcasters Merit Awards. You have to simply vote for us. This is today's, find a way to do that. And once we come back for at least just one single break, we'll go straight to the phone lines. Please do not touch the dial.
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0: 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Okay, Miss Shop version of October 1st. Do you think

0: Bikonunu. Let us keep the language normal. We know say obodo maybe go man obri weka ye jesia. As you're weaving for me that is even saying this, I've been thinking that 66. In fact, I was watching a visual of a president, the president of Sierra Leone. He was discussing about what he wanted from the United States. And I won't lie to you, the gist made me very embarrassed, you know, because at this time and age, he was still saying that the U.S. should give Sierra Leone and black African countries money for education. I'm like, we have more professors than anywhere in the world. Why won't we just simply teach somebody the same thing? But he just confused it. Anyway, looking back right now, I don't think we seriously have the problem of not having the right people to do the job, because I think we could. So, should we celebrate the country? Why did we not celebrate? No funfair, at least in Onitsha, I'm sure. I didn't see a lot of people buying chicken to celebrate it, because when we are kids, we actually used to do that. Hello, good evening. How far now, Odogu? Also, who got any cuisine these days? Because when we are kids, flags. So there is nothing to celebrate.
1: There's absolutely nothing to celebrate. What are we celebrating? Are we celebrating the growing economy? Are we celebrating that we have security?
0: And then when is it, even the president traveled, Yamanumi and Meditin Loki as if then were 9/11, then were war. Because when you do things like that, it's like when there is actually, you know, you say let us do it on a low key, somebody died. But no. We have been doing it year after year.
1: My brother, Nigeria Kita, the president, not just Batan, no, just to show righteousness. After that man, I cannot do that. Not just Batan, no, just one man, okay, October 1st is coming, I'm Batakwa.
0: No, I can't. Because one day they get Tibon Kudo, General UN,
1: But
0: I want to ask you a small question. I want to ask you a question. Mono na Abuja, mono na London, mono, any difference?
1: Yes, there is. Difference
0: be now. Get the difference.
1: Oh my God.
0: Not baggy.
1: No. Oh, na mamu. Oh, but you man, we call it here. If you know na kita, one of landlords will be in India. On a deal issued, you can go direct to him and report. I mean, he may expect proactive measures. But who knows how long need to be in there now? He need to be in there. I know you need him, but I'll be sure to be back or I'll over this thing. Come and look here. But one lot to leave building now, and I'll put the issue at hand. And I'm going to say, okay, it's up to the issue.
0: What's so bad? So bad, bro. Ever after? How many bottles can you get? Because you still have much. You go
1: nah, family. any drum bottle, Kita, even if you go, because what if I use the bottle even now?
0: President, you see, the president already said in his speech that Nigeria has come out from the reform problem. Now, I know it's in an age of prosperity. So be hopeful. Are you taking it? What if he meant it that he has fixed the economy, really? You believe it?
1: Okay, let me. Is there any policy now, currently now, that is working? That will show
0: where. No, he said that what he did by removing subsidy and everything is for economic reform, and that we should, you know,
1: but me and you, me and you, me and you, no.

0: Yeah,
1: wait.
0: Me and you don't know.
1: It's only you.
0: Alright, so thank you so much for calling. It's again. We are sitting right here to give you a shout. And it's good. Just give us a call. We are celebrating a special edition of our Give You Shop. The question is simple. Right here this night. Are we still... Because I was around yesterday. Nobody wanted to mention the celebration. I won't lie to you. When I was a kid, we used to celebrate the first of Yanabiaba, Happy Independence. You know, we used to say that when we were kids. But it seems it's gone. Why? And of course, the president's speech. Then we'll move to other stories we've got this evening. Hello!
2: There's nothing to celebrate. I don't think I'm buying the normal. Before independence was on, on a day concrete and you celebrate Christmas. And I was like, I get to Takonkumba, they say, I get here on the independent day, then I feel their banner. If everybody was happy by then, Manaketa, get away with your mother back independent.
0: Adoption, I'm you mean it. Yeah, because they've never seen it. Yeah.
2: I'm mad because most of them have been here independent. I come on, okay, I'm not aware. Somebody, your brand, I need to celebrate. Some guys, for time in your public holiday, but it's public holiday. Independent in Bojan in the public holiday. I'm not going to make it. I'm going to buy your bro, bro. I need just start your own bank.
0: So why can they get blame now for all these things that happened to Nigeria?
2: They blame none is the economy, our government, our leaders.
0: The Nigeria weapon will be in this country, Otego. Away from President Tinubu's administration, Buhari's, Goodluck, Yaradua.
2: My bro,
0: Obasanjo, the Noka. The more I need change the president, the worse the order.
2: No, even on kind of 2027. Even though I have to find because I want you and I get used to Buhari. But Buhari gets on
0: your own. I'm not going to get used to Buhari.
2: Okay. I want you and I get used to Buhari. So, I'm not going to get used to Buhari. I'm going to go to Cameroon. And in 2 minutes time, and I get with it, but then we actually maintain. If I want to have 1 minute, we say, yeah, I want to have for more than two months. I would have for
0: like,
2: one day.
0: Na Cameroon.
2: Na Cameroon and Kama in Serba, Cameroon.
0: Ngozi. Omi has on cheap, mbe emesi nem kamba, kwa abu mwa mwadu. Oh.
2: Mamba, so.
0: President, when did he do? President Tinubu saying that Ibo Okudoku yesterday to Mark from Lagos. According to him, he said that Nino signifies a more age of prosperity after the reform. What do you care about prosperity? That means by December now,
2: Prosperity was
0: also
2: on because one month is the vote. Me, Chota, I'm here, your family here, it's the vote. So all the Kenyan I got Cameroon. Some women they just Cameroon. I need change very much. 300 naira and bang.
0: Seven like you, panyaka for panyaka Cameroon. At least something. Thank you, thank you. But because oh, it promotes
2: you. Amen.
0: I'm on a money no be because oh. Hear the man, I came wrong. 0813032 7285090359447777. Just a quick word. Right after President Tinubu's independence address, where he described the Nigerian economy as a cancer patient, because he said a lot of things just, you know, to give us hope that Nigeria is like a cancer patient that needed emergency surgical reform. So he decided to, you know, go against the cancer that is killing the country. So that is why he had to deal with the reforms that he brought to bring up, according to him, the economy, which may open a GTCAK and an election year. So imagine he doesn't win. That means not just with TI engine for 4 years. Anyway, that's why we don't get us to say. Anyway, ADC presidential candidate Atiku Abubakar fired back at a world press conference he had in Abuja. Atiku asked why, after over 3 years of treatment under this administration for the cancer, I guess that's what he meant, it is still harder for Nigerians to buy food, pay for medicine, or commute. He told President Tinubu that when a patient cries out in pain, a good doctor listens rather than pointing to rising hospital revenue to prove healing. So let me say this. When you look at your daily budget for food and transport, ketagodi, if you go do the expenses, they go line and drop. Do you feel the economy has truly finished its emergency treatment as a kaiku, the economy is cancerous, as the president claims? Or is Atiku right that the medicine is hurting the patient? Let me pick this call. Hello.
1: Hello, good evening, my brother.
0: Good evening, Udo.
1: Afambo, Ike Chukwu.
0: Ike, welcome. I don't know, call game. You're welcome, pa.
1: Deka, Oku independent, Ununeku. Nyafuka, I'm independent. Nigeria is 66 years.
0: Oh, yes, then.
1: All the Anya Manobi, Nanya Dendo, well, if you were 66 years, come on now. For Tariabu 66, that's the advantage. Anya Tolimani, only in Kanyama. The Manogan Boy, all work independent, I need a match. I
0: need a celebrity. I need a match.
1: I need a match.
0: I need
1: a match. I need a match. All the day, I only get matching, you're in war front. Only of Niger match, war front, you're my call. Oh, my king on Ivan and my margin. I bear surrender, Uruwaji Mofia. I won't a kidnap.
0: I call you a bull out.
1: If I get up, you have independent in Dutch, Chiang and Chukwe, Ebenebe, Bulania, Mazin, Kanyano. Yakan Sikanga, no moon, and Nigeria, a frugal good. Onye zonwe onwali asoso anyi na bo ulele mboba ya butterfly atino obekata da anu anu obuna nwuru kwa anu ya ze kwa ndu onwe eke na mu
0: dalo oyin ukito. Anyway, away from that, political stuff is going hard. Okay, listen to what somebody is saying apokwanka politics now. Nah, wonder
3: who wants to create an obstacle for us. I have a prayer for you. And that prayer is a better prayer. Because if you invoke Holy Ghost power, it's more. To invoke General Purpose Machine Gun power, it is lighter. So, body, who refuse, who want to stand on our way, for us not to have those vote that we intend to give to Mr. President. AK for the devil! I am.

who want to stand on our way for us not to have those votes as we intend to give to Mr. President. AK for the devil! I am. To evoke

0: devil.
1: All right. Don't get me twisted. Let me just give you a background of this story. This is not the first time that some members of the APC has been using terrible rhetoric. There is one somewhere in the Northwest that apologized and said it's a joke. He even asked married women that their husbands are in another political party, if their husband does not allow them to vote for the APC, that they should divorce them and he will pay their bride price, pay back and all that. We've seen what the Ebonyi State Governor said, some of his minions said. The Ebonyi State Governor Wifuru said during an inauguration, he said that every local government chairman must deliver for the APC or else he will remove them. I wonder where that happens. And some of his minions are saying that we can go to Lagos, we can go all around. We've heard them make outrageous comment, and now this guy is saying this. What is this pattern turning into? Of course, we have everybody has the right to vote for any political party of their choice, be it APC, PDP, NDC, ADC, and all. Everybody has the right. But when you are, why are we now going? So somebody, this man that just said this, I know if he's called out now, we say this is a joke. Why will you, of all the jokes in this one, just say that you have built road or you will build road. That's what they say. Or you promise on what you have done before. Don't just say that AK-47 is what you will use to bomb people. Anyway, let me just say it again. Edo State APC chairman, that is his name. Jarrad Tenebe is the one. And he was caught on camera, making extreme threat during a party gathering regarding their target of 2.5 million votes for President Tinubu in 2027. That's what they said. And let me quote him once again. If you didn't hear the voice I just placed over, he said, anybody who refuses, who also wants to stand in our way from getting 2.5 million votes for President Tinubu, AK-47 fire. Or buzz is Jesus fire, but you should not even mention God in that. So when political party chairmen publicly use threats of violence to demand election numbers, what message does that send to voters ahead of future elections? We have a caller here. Hello. I don't know, call you me.
2: Yeah.
1: Yeah.
2: My name is HK, calling from Awana.
1: Jack, my man. We are celebrating happy independence.
2: Not really, sir. I'm even some assaulting. when a celebration is beginning, there's some assault.
1: So, why does it seem that
2: I was even driving in swimming pool. You see, I even get locked that people was around rescue me.
1: Yeah, you won't go commit suicide. Which one is the risky?
2: No, not the joy. Now, say when joy too flow like this, go back. If you control.
1: So Nigeria not good. Finally.
2: Now the joy. Now carry me go swimming pool. I nearly drown.
1: When you are high, very well, don't swim. You don't go.

0: lado, professor. Ele sempre informou us.
1: O buraco não.
0: Deixa eu ver que eu vou from plane. You go walk for weeks and fly. My brother.
1: It don't be.
0: You know, there is a guy with the one clip. You get clips with your plane now. All of all these things. Now make her talk. See, I have said this in several times. For the last time, I educated witness at a little democracy and even independent was when this our guy GEJ was in power.
1: Yes.
0: GEJ, good luck, Ebele Jonathan. We know, say, not a where person go the rule, where everybody go the jubilate, more go happy. But at
1: that
0: least,
1: time, if to say we know it's in the combo, for not green make that guy go.
0: I talk him. I get one of it.
1: If you don't know.
0: No, I get one rally way go for at the say America Stadium in River State. You know what they talk? They tell you say change have a different meaning. But now for you to understand, he says somebody who is a driving a bus wage. And all of a sudden he changed to a motorcycle.
1: Now I'm not a okay man, I gotta go meet it. No, but so we said, blame him. If he tell us what happened.
0: No, he said it like I was he said and anybody is driving motorcycle and all of a sudden he told to a bicycle. It's not change. I said there's a positive change
1: we don't go believe her. We go take say that political talk.
0: Okay, we'll believe.
1: And
0: what later happened? All the people who say change today.
1: I follow.
0: The only thing I thank God today is that no Tinubu fans market.
1: Okay,
0: no
1: I want to ask you a small question. What if we go remove Oga now for this election with our vote? We call enter inside another soup.
0: Let me just answer you. Upon all the whole aspirant currently, I know say nobody is sent. Nobody knows it all. In as much as Atiku. I'm not saying is that 100% kind of show. But I will most tell you, with what all our people saying about Atiku, we use that in last blood and respect and try to kind of do one or two things that makes Nigeria smile. It's not that maybe that's you know.
1: But I asked you to give me a campaign. I not say what
0: if we do mistakes because
1: when Buhari was there, though I'm a journalist, I don't have any right to
0: yes, mostly of you don't have.
1: But no, I have in my private life.
0: If
1: but
0: you want voting,
1: but I don't have
0: vote,
1: yes,
0: yeah.
1: I don't have life on air to make it tested. But inside my heart, I actually thought that any other candidate would be better than Buhari's decision. But I was surprised that things became more not good at all. Because that's
0: the fact.
1: And even the concept, look at what an APC party chairman is saying in public, AK-47. Does he?
0: I hear him say if anybody who votes against APC.
1: It's a terrible thing. And is he happy?
0: We use AK-47 power of Holy Ghost. AK-47 Holy Ghost. Yeah, he refused to mention gun. I never hear about AK-47 Holy Ghost before.
1: Anyway, I brought you call me on it. Oh my ear fire.
0: Okay, 0.7 fire, yes. Fire.
1: Oh, I'm my own.
0: We know now. Indirectly we know.
1: Thank you
0: now.
1: For calling. Thank you.
0: No. Wait, let me land. Let me
1: leave by the time is up.
0: So in all this, I know many people, be it security agencies, nobody's smiling anymore. I know many people. Joseph Mbu was a commissioner of River State then. After Buhari won, he's one of the first AIG to remove him from office. So anybody where they work for security, and you see an opposition part as an enemy, you are doing a great mistake. If the table turn tomorrow, you will be the first person to regret your

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1: All right. It's all good. It's all good. Oh, we just have to go. Yeah, our time is up. And a lot of people want to be part of this, but we simply have to go. Just a quick one. Nigerian Broadcaster Spirit Award is on. 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Number 33, you are voting for the station as a whole, all of us down to me. Then special people like Agadagi Fesitia Musa Ezike is number 51. Vote for her for the drive time and time there. Of course, Freshman has two nominations. Freshman J1Z has number 52 and 53. And of course, we have our own Ujuan Kwa right there. So don't forget to submit your vote after every selection. 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Your voice is simply your station. It's as good as that. Then I have to encourage you to make sure that you attend our event happening on Sunday. You're going to hear that the whole independence stuff. Of course, the German is hosting it in another way. You just make sure you be there. Unity Independence Festival is going to be happening at the Army Barracks going in the afternoon. That's the Army Barracks here in Onitsha tomorrow. Make sure that you are there at the right time. And that's as good as it sounds. I'm going to be mentioning most of all this information as much as possible tomorrow when we return, by God's grace, by 9 p.m. on Ogemi Shop. The phone lines is buzzing, but I can simply take all of them. We have a beautiful evening tonight. Happy Independence, Nigeria. Let us have hope that things will be better. Yes, of course, we can be hopeless. But obukwama no budadiramma. But every channel's like 3 o'clock. Peace and love. Bye bye.
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5: 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Venue, on Onitsha Military Barracks. 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
17: As I came in here, I heard those words, cradle of leadership. Well, when the bow breaks, the cradle will fall, and it has fallen here. It has fallen. Makers of men, creators of leaders, be careful what kind of leaders you're producing here. I don't know if Charlie's silence here today is right or wrong. I'm not a judge or jury. But I can tell you this, he won't sell anybody out to buy his future. And that, my friends, is called integrity. That's called courage. Now that's the stuff leaders should be made of.
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21: 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Venue WOS and Sergeant Smith on Nature Barracks. Keynote by Honorable Oseloka Henry Obaze. Panelists Sir Willie Nwokoye, Dr. Jude Emecheta, Sir Chukwu Emeka Igwe KSC, Uzuebuna Okabue, Grand Patron Dr. Sir Daniel Chukwu Dozie MON, Chairman Dozie Group of Industries, Chairman Right Honorable Chubo Enwezo, a Sunday of music, culture, dialogue, and tributes. 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

0: Nigeria is 66, but are you just watching Nigeria happen, or are you making Nigeria happen? 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Venue, Onitsha Military Barracks. 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
3: 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Venue, WOS and Sergeant Smith on Nature Barracks. Keynote by Honorable Oseluka Henry Obaze. Panelists, Sir Willie Mokoye, Dr. Jude Emecheta, Sir Chukwu Emeka Igwe KSC, Uzwebuna Okabwe, Grand Patron, Dr. Sir Daniel Chukwu Dozie MOM, Chairman Dozie Group of Industries, Chairman Right Honorable Chubo Enwezo, a Sunday of music, culture, dialogue, and tributes. For sponsorship and invitation, call the convener Jude Joman on 080-6212-6140.

night prayers. Psalm 63. My soul is feasted as with marrows and fat, and my mouth praises thee with joyful lips. When I think of thee upon my bed, I meditate on thee in the watches of the night. For thou hast been my help, and in the shadow of thy wings I sing for joy. My soul clings to thee, thy right hand upholds me. But those who seek to destroy my life shall go down into the depths of the earth. They shall be given over to the power of the sword. They shall be plea to jackals. But the king shall rejoice in God. All who swear by him shall glory, for the mouth of lies will be stopped. Glory be to the Father, and to the Son, and to the Holy Spirit. As it was in the beginning, is now, and ever shall it be, world without end. Amen. In your love, O Lord, despair the darkness of this night. Let your people so sleep in peace, that at the dawn of a new day, they may with joy rise to greater strength of mind and body, through Christ our Lord. Amen. May Almighty God bless you, the Father, the Son, and the Holy Spirit. Amen.